0: Darling, oh. Be Home Soon. Gorgeous song.
1: Great song.
0: John Sebastian.
1: John Sebastian and Loving Spoonful. Great track.
0: And as you so rightly say, with 50 years of hindsight, that could be a hit.
1: Yeah, before then, of course, 25 or 64, written by Robert Lamb.
0: Chicago.
1: Yep, and apparently it was banned in Singapore because it was deemed to be some sort of reference to drug-related.
0: Really?
1: Yeah, it was only recently been... I think it was only quite recently that ban was actually released. But anyway... what Robert Lamb said was that he was writing the song in the middle of the night. He'd set himself about 25 or 26 minutes to write the song, but he wanted to get it finished before 4 o'clock. So it was originally going to be called, he thought of calling it 25 before 4. Right.
0: Yeah, yeah.
1: Then he changed it to 25 or 4. Then it came to fit in with the lyrics. He then made it 25 or 64.
0: I know you're right, because I remember hearing the same story all those years ago, Les. Yes, it was about telling the time, or something to do with the time, 25 or 6 to 4. Yes, you've hit the nail on the head on CBS Records. I can remember that one, booming out of your shed.
1: Yes. Oh, yeah. Oh, them were the days, that green shed I had the bottom of the
0: garden. We used to come round your garden because you had the best radio receiver in the neighbourhood.
1: Well, it was at the time. Probably in your eyes. But we used to listen to all sorts of stuff on that.
0: Yes, yeah.
1: Sadly, when I moved here, it got stolen from our garage.
0: Oh, that's a shame. Gosh.
1: Yeah,
0: so the B-side of the single, which is called Where Do We Go From Here, written by Peter Cetera, which we'll play shortly. Okay. But before that one, do you remember the Norman Greenbaum song, Spirit
1: in the Sky?
0: That
1: yes.
0: was wonderful, with that Moog synthesizer. Well, yep. do you remember the follow-up? No.
1: I can't remember, but I vaguely remember them doing one.
0: It didn't have any Moog synthesizer in it, so it's quite disappointing when it was released on the same record label, Reprise Records, same as Spirit in the Sky. It was called Canned Ham, and it went something like this. And after this, it will be Chicago again. Hold on, here we go.

0: Well, I don't suppose many of you remember Norman Greenbaum and canned ham, and we were just having a conversation there about the jelly that comes with the canned ham.
1: I just love that jelly. You just scrape it off and have that separate.
0: This is Chicago.

0: on Fontana Records. That's a band called Cheap Boots. Cheap is spelt C-H-E-E-P. Apparently it was Dozy, Beaky, Mick and Titch under a different name. That of Peter Cetera, Chicago, Where Do We Go From Here? And after that, and in the middle, it was a 1910 Fruit Gum Company and Go Away on Budda Records. And I guess they did after that.
1: Well, yeah, Simple Simon, of course, was their biggest hit. Simple Simon Says, you know. Yep. I think we all remember doing that on the dance floor. Put your hand in the air, simple, you know. Anyway, that's enough of that.
0: You're hinting at the next tune, I think, Les. It's it's called High Again on Warner Brothers. I couldn't find the single version anywhere. It's a good job I had it in my singles box. I've got a few obscurities.
1: They were on Budda Records, I believe, weren't they?
0: What, 1910?
1: Yeah.
0: Yeah, that single was. I think originally they were released on Pi Records because there was no outlet for their tunes from the USA. But yeah, that one was on Budda. This is Daddy Long Legs, and we're getting high again. It's got one of those, is it called a Swanee whistle or something?
1: The Clangers.
0: You'll think of the Clangers here, my friends. And after this one on Decca, it'll be Reggae Shh from the Zorro 5.

0: I suspect that was a cash-in reggae single on the Decca record label. No connection with Trojan or anything like that.
1: No, South African.
0: Oh, South African band. The Zorro, yeah. The Zorro 5. Yeah. Reggae Shh. And prior to that, the Daddy Long Legs and High.
1: Yeah, the dogs in the background.
0: Again. No.
1: Got two little ones here, can't you hear them?
0: No.
1: Oh, somebody just walked past and they're piping up again.
0: Well, you'll have to get someone to walk by on cue. So when we're talking on air, the dogs are barking. So you are in...
1: Barking mad like the two of them.
0: You are in your lockdown front garden today, Les.
1: Well, I've got to lock it down and stop the dogs escaping because they'll go halfway down the street, but don't.
0: No boys in blue the other side of your fence ordering you into your house?
1: No.
0: Mungo Jerry have got a big hit at this time of year in 1970, because this is what we're doing. We're looking at this week's releases for the 3rd of July 1970, issue number 336 of the new singles, the weekly listing. And yes, at this time, Mungo Jerry have got their massive summer hit within the summertime. So Harvest decided to release Panama Limited Round and Round in a similar vein.

0: As I may have said in the past, better to hear it in that condition than to never hear it at all. That's Ray Morgan and The Long and Winding Road on B&C Records.
1: Can't find much about him, actually, other than that actually charted at 15 on the Billboard chart and number 32 in the UK chart.
0: Oh.
1: So it was relatively successful, you know.
0: Mm. I don't recall hearing that particular version at the time, but this is one of the many singles released on the 3rd of July. I've not counted them this week, see how many there were. I'll do that during the next tune, which is the same song by Sissy Houston, and then we'll play the version by Danny Doyle. Three different versions this week of
1: I was going to say that, it was, of course... When was the final Beatles album? That was recorded or released. That must have been about the same time, probably a bit earlier, wasn't it?
0: It was released for the summer of 1970 because I remember at the end of the school year, those that were leaving or those that had just finished their O-levels, they did a project. They had to do something. They couldn't just leave school, so they had to do a project. And I remember one group did the Beatles, and they'd got the latest Beatles album, which was Let It Be, and it originally came in a big box, and it had a book with it, fantastic glossy book that must be worth a fortune now.
1: Yeah.
0: And of course,
1: this is the one with the four pictures of them.
0: Yes,
1: isn't
0: it is. And of course, there was the entire school looking at these projects and thumbing through this book, and the state the book was in by the time about 300 or 400 lads. And it's sounding a bit windy where you are, Les.
1: Yeah, it is a bit.
0: You're sounding a bit like Fife Robertson reporting.
1: I'll have to put a sock in it.
0: So anyway, this Beatles book was destroyed by all of us. All of us lads at school. Let's carry on. The title of the tune.
1: 8th of May 1970 was its release.
0: That makes perfect sense. That does. Yeah.
1: So obviously there was a lot of covers.
0: Yeah.
1: Came round at that time.
0: And this is Sissy Houston, and straight away she sings. The-

0: 63 singles released this particular week, the 3rd of July. No, the 2nd, yes, the 3rd of July 1970. Are you there, Les?
1: I'm here, yeah.
0: Oh, good, good. This was Danny Doyle.
1: Danny Doyle.
0: On Columbia.
1: What do I know about him?
0: And one of three versions of The Long and Winding Road released this particular week. And we also heard Sissy Houston and Ray Morgan. Next of all, on the Plexium record label.
1: Well, before we leave that.
0: Yes, yes.
1: When the Beatles finally broke up, one of the reasons, there were six reasons, but one of the reasons was that Paul McCartney, the band wasn't

0: John Lennon wanted Phil Spector?
1: I can't remember.
0: It probably was. There was a I should know. Goodness me.
1: Yeah, that 50 would make sense.
0: 50 years later, we should know everything about the Beatles inside out, shouldn't we? Let us go on to a Plexium single now. Oh, you're going to love finding out about this band, Laz. They're called Woolly Fish. It's called The Way You Like It. Unfortunately, couldn't find the B-side. I'd love to have found The Sound of Thick. But this, but this is not it. This is nevertheless Woolly Fish.

0: It was a great time to be alive, wasn't it, Les?
1: Oh, wow.
2: Couldn't believe it. What a great sound. It's all, but I think that reflects the Dutch focus sort of sound of the flute and organ.
0: Yeah.
2: With a Hammond there as well. Just what a great combination.
0: We were so lucky at the time. Yeah. All that yeah, great music.
2: That stuff from Text Me Back Again to Veronica and R&I and all the rest of them.
0: Not that I recall hearing Woolly Fish. And their wonderful tunes.
2: Obviously, John Fox was part of that.
0: Yeah, that's amazing, isn't it?
2: Which is amazing because he went on to... He was involved with Tiger Lily later and also Ultravox.
0: Which was that? That was late 70s or even into the 80s, wasn't
2: yeah,
0: it?
2: Yeah, that was 80s, yeah.
0: So that was...
2: Tiger Lily came first. That was, yeah. That was about 73.
0: But that was John Fox, unbelievably. From the 3rd of July, 1970. Here's one we will all know. It's what you say when you're in a drunken stupor and you're trying to say in the Garden of Eden. This is Iron Butterfly in the Garden of Eden.

0: Wow, that was an amazing, emotional time for me listening to David Gates there. What a single that was.
1: Yeah.
0: Again, it was one of those things, you know, they put that on at the end of the, towards the end of the evening, and there I am as usual, beer in hand. All the girls are gone, and I'm just sat on Billy No Mates in the corner.
1: Oh, Liz. You paint such a sad picture.
0: No. Incidentally, that single, it was, although it's credited to Bread, only David Gates and Mike Botts, the drummer, actually appeared on the single. So the rest was orchestrated.
1: Yeah.
0: It was only them two, actually, from Bread that actually appeared on it.
1: Yeah, Elektra Records, released in the UK, 3rd of July 1970. And we also heard The Iron Butterfly and In a Gada Da Vida, in the Garden of Eden. And then it was The Upsetters on Spinning Wheel Records and Pennywise.

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0: I don't think I said in the last hour, but you're listening to Chris B and Les N. We are Newman and Bent, and Les just sent me a message there saying there's a secret, a hidden message in that tune.
1: If you listen carefully, it sounds like Morse code.
0: It's the other side of the Upsetters single. In fact, it's the A side of the single with no vocals on it. It's called Choking Kind. And in the last hour, we heard the Upsetters with Pennywise.
1: Of course, there's a lot of conspiracy theorists that look at some of these records and they think, you know, if you play it backwards or there's something in the lyrics or something that's got hidden messages.
0: There's no hidden message in the next one. This is the Cimarrons and Grandfather Clock. So let's get rid of both of us and the music and listen to this.
2: This is my grandfather's clock. He left it.

0: the only way to play the single version was to find the actual battered and bruised single. That's The Trees with Nothing Special on CBS Records, and Celia Humphreys on the vocals. And I think The Trees rivaled Pentangle and Fairport Convention. There's I've just connected you through, I believe.
1: Okay, that's fantastic, yeah. Just reading about them, one of the members of that band was David Costa, who was a graphic artist who did a lot of stuff for Elton John and Queen, you know, for album covers.
0: He was acoustic and 12-string guitar. That's what David Costa was. Bias Boschel, vocals, bass, guitar, acoustic. Yep. Barry Clark, lead and acoustic. Unwin Brown on the drums. And as I said, Celia Humphreys on the vocals. That, their first album, that was from The Garden of Jane Delaney. And their second album was called On the Shore, which hopefully we'll stumble upon as the weeks go by. And prior to that, of course, it was the Cimarrons singing about their grandfather clock, which had been left.
1: Johnny Cash did a version of that. Funny enough. But that, doesn't that remind you? They were the songs that we used to listen to on Uncle Mac on a Saturday morning. That's probably before your time, though.
0: What, the Cimarrons? No, we didn't listen to the Cimarrons.
1: Not that person, but the original one.
0: Oh, I see. Yeah, there was only these lyrics in their version. My grandfather's clock, he left it for me when he died. And then they just seemed to play random notes on their organ, didn't they, Les?
1: How'd it go? It stopped short, never to go again when the old man died. Dear, oh dear, I don't know how old that song actually is.
0: No, let's listen to the other side of The Trees. This is not the battered single, though. This is the actual album. I think this is the one. It's called Epitaph. There will be one for us, hopefully one day.

0: always something to surprise us every week.
1: Yes.
0: Rosemary Nichols, Department S, apparently.
1: Yeah. I remember the when you mentioned the name, I thought, it's like her singing. Wow, that's quite a surprise, isn't it?
0: Once Upon a Time, subtitled Love with Cinematic Happening. Let me say that again. Ben, subtitled Love Witch Cinematic Happening, which as in White Witch or Black Witch. Love Witch Cinematic Happening on Gemini Records.
1: Ah.
0: Crazy, man.
1: Wow. Interesting.
0: Oh, yes, I can hear the dogs this time.
1: Oh, yeah, somebody walked past. There they go.
0: So, many thanks for listening to Les Newman and Chris Bent today. I am in the studio, but Les is reclining in his sun swing in the front, the front yard, is it, Les?
1: Yeah, it's the front garden, yeah. Very, very pleasant today. Yes. Nice blue sky.
0: Yeah, I can see your...
1: There's a nice shade here. We've just got a nice breeze blowing. I'm just out of the sun, so it's quite pleasant. You know, as you can hear, the dogs are barking away, the birds are singing. Got a pigeon walking on the roof. I don't know what he's doing up there. And a blackbird right on top of my TV aerial.
0: Me? I'm just a lawnmower. You can tell it by the way I walk.
1: We
0: heard the Trees. What a gorgeous song called Epitaph on the B-side of their Nothing Special CBS single, now on MCA Records, and sounding to my ears a little like Middle of the Road. This is a band called Capricorn and Liverpool Hello. What can you find out about Capricorn, Les?

0: I don't remember that one.
1: No, but that's a really proggy sound, isn't it?
0: Yeah. Misty are the name of the band on the Parlophone record label, and Hot Cinnamon. It's a simple format we've devised for this programme. We just look at the new singles listing for each week and have been doing so since the start of November 1968. Well, start of November, not. When did we do it then? So this is 2018 is when I started doing this particular thing each week. And here we are. We've got as far as July the 3rd, 1970. And that has coincided with the same day of the week I'm having a job getting my head around this, Les. I tell you what, I wouldn't have made a very good Doctor Who. I wouldn't know whether I was coming or going.
1: Oh dear.
0: if it's Friday, it must be 1970 when the new singles are released. So, that was on Parlophone. It's Misty, R5852. A few catalogue numbers later, R5855 are the times featuring the Swarbrigs, yeah. And looking through the eyes of a beautiful girl. It's this one.

0: The name probably rings a bell. His name was Jesus Christ. Another man's song, it was actually called, on Polydor Records. Little Bighorn were the band. Les.
1: Well, can't know a lot, don't know a lot, other than they were formed in Luton in 1968. Also known as Wild Silk, apparently.
0: Oh, yes, we have played tunes by them in recent months, yep.
1: And also Basil and Cotton Socks were another one of their names.
0: I don't recall them.
1: Yes. Obviously, the list of singles. What was that one? Another man's... Oh, under the name of Wild Silk, they called... Their single was Visions in a Plaster Sky, apparently.
0: Yes, yes, I have definitely played that in this show, yes.
1: Yeah, yeah.
0: As we've headed toward the unknown region. Yeah, all good people go to heaven and the others will go to hell. Yeah.
1: Well, interesting words.
0: Yes.
2: For further information about this week's program, we invite you to visit www.towardtheunknownregion.com. towardtheunknownregion.com. towardtheunknownregion.com.
0: Well, from Little Bighorn, let's go to... Jumping Jehoshaphat on a Philips record label. It would be quite a while before they had big hit, but Les, it's time to put on your tiger feet for this. For this is Mud.

0: Jumping Jehoshaphat from Mud. Very commercial, but I'm pretty certain Mud had no hit whatsoever, no indentation on the chart. So that was Mud in July. The 3rd of July their single was released, 1970. And Jumping Jehoshaphat on Philips Records.
1: I remember that single. I can remember airing that on the day, back in the day, unless it was done by somebody else.
0: I doubt it. Well, it could have been. It could have been many versions of Jumping Jehoshaphat.
1: Well, I remember that.
0: Many thanks for listening, everybody.
1: Thank you.
0: You've been listening to Chris B, Chris Bent, and Les N. That's Les Newman. Let's leave you with the Invitations. And their single is going to be called How'd We Ever Get This Way on J-Boy Records. But before that, Medicine Head on John Peel's Dandelion record label. This is called Coast to Coast and Shore to Shore. Di-di-di-da-da-da-da. Be seeing you.

You're like a frozen flame. It sure seems a shame that you let me make love to you, but you won't let me touch you. When I leave you, I'm going someplace

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I seem to be a little bit stronger. Each moment seems a little bit longer. But you, you're like a frozen flame, girl. It sure seems a shame that you let me make love to you, but you won't let me touch you.

0: Nah. I can't get you out of my mind. The performing
1: Leeds.
0: Oh, I thought it was a misprint. The performing Les. Performing Lees, that was on bound to be on Pie Record. Yes, it was. And before that, it was the
1: Sounds like a pie label.
0: The Jive 5, FYVE. If you let me make love to you, then why can't I touch you? Was the complete title of their tune on MCA Records.
1: I'm not sure whether that. Have you got the rock? There's a. What am I going to do? Hang on. Let me go. All right.
0: get your head
1: Jive
0: together.
1: Jive 5 were actually a doo-wop band from the late 50s.
0: Well.
1: Which went on to doing soul bands right through into the 70s and 80s.
0: That's what it says on the label. So, Jive 5, FYVE. If you let me make love to you, then why can't I touch you on MCA Records? MCA would have been a kind of an American label, I think, at the time. Yeah. A lot of American stuff on there. And we began
1: can't
0: with...
1: Not much on the performing Lees at all.
0: No. And we also heard the Invitations, and How'd We Ever Get This Way on J-Boy, beginning with Medicine Head, Coast to Coast, brackets, and Shore to Shore on Dandelion. And inexcusably, I have omitted to play Glen Campbell.

0: on I&M Records.
1: That's good.
0: Appears to have only been released as a single, was never on an album. Judith Durham.
1: Yeah, she wrote a lot of stuff. I mean, obviously Georgie Girl, Carnival of Over, which is my favourite of hers, Morning Town Ride, and I'll Never Find Another You, which obviously she did all them with the Seekers, but... Wow, that is a nice single, that, like that.
0: Let Me Find Love, Judith Durham. And prior to that, of course, it was Glen Campbell.
1: Yeah, that was written for his 1967 album. Obviously, there's been loads and loads of copies of that, or cover versions.
0: Yeah,
1: you know.
0: Yeah.
1: Of course, but including Benny Hill did a version of it, apparently. all the country greats, Tammy Wynette, Johnny Cash.
0: I think Dean Martin probably.
1: Dean Martin did a version as well. Yeah. So that's been loads and loads of cover versions of that. Even Elvis Presley did a version of it as well. So there you go.
0: So finally, in this, what has resulted in a kind of a podcast today, Bitter Almond, we played them the 19th of June. They released their single on Warner Brothers, Bitter Almond, In the Morning with Silver on the B-side. And now, in this week's listing for the 3rd of July, we've got a group called Silver releasing a track called Bitter Almond on the same Warner Brothers label. So something went amiss here now, and that could explain why Bitter Almond didn't have a hit they should have had with what would have been In the Morning. In the Morning is what we played about three weeks ago. Yeah. So here, the band are called Silver, which was the title of the original B-side, and the single, the A-side, is called...
1: Yeah, that's a bit strange.
0: Bitter, let's just play Bitter Almond and Silver.

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Like that one by Aphex Twin, that's Avril 14th, translates to April the 14th. 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

the sounds of the one and only Radiohead here on Radio Seagull, and the track entitled Let Down. It's one of my favourite pieces by Radiohead. Got Two on the Way by Blossoms for you, but before we get there, this is Age of Consent by New Order.

0: That's the second in our Blossoms double bill. Track entitled Love Talk, hailing all the way from Stockport, Greater Manchester, United Kingdom. Before that, I played you There's a Reason, which obviously was also by Blossoms. I've got a wonderful cover version of Joy Division now by James Blake. This is Atmosphere.
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taken from the soundtrack Finding Emily. That's Spike Fern, who also stars in the film as Catch You Up. Before that, I played you The Painting of the Bay by W.H. Long, which is also from the movie Finding Emily, which is based in my hometown of Manchester, UK. It's a really good film. Go watch it if you can, help them out. Just looks like they had a small budget and they're going to come with good things. Okay, I've got Idols on the way for you, and then I've got a female takeover. But before we get there, this is Limp Bizkit with Drown.

Kurt Cobain's favourite bands, that's Bikini Kill and the first song in our female takeover with Rebel Girl. Before that I played you War by the one and only Idols. I've got a band I discovered via YouTube the other day named Roulette. They both sound the part and look the part, so check them out, show some support. They could do with those numbers running up a little bit. This one's called Out of Luck. Let's go.

That's Veruca Salt with Volcano Girls here on Radio Seagull. And it has almost come to that time of the week where I'm going to have to love you and leave you till the next one. But I'm here the same time, the same place, the same station every single week. 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

0: Okay, starting the show then, there we go, Change It All by the UK band Holding Poison, released in 2025, and the track is characterised by the Catholic rock sound, emotional depth and the blend of quiet guitar work and rhythm section that creates a powerful atmosphere. 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
1: Jim Richmond.

0: The Palace of Versailles by Al Stewart, released in 1978 from his album Time Passages. The song is a historical folk rock composition, but contrasts the French Revolution and the rise of the Poland with the student riots in 1968. It includes keyboards and electric guitar solo, and is considered a political song that captures the frustration of idealists trapped between a discredited past and an uncertain future. 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

by the Scorpions here on Radio Seagull, of course, and that's called Can't Live Without You. And what do we have before that? Well, we had Rod Stewart and Street Fighting Man, and Saxon and Strangers in the Night 747 from the album Wheels of Steel. Okay, you are with Radio Seagull. Great to have your company, and I hope you're enjoying all the great tunes here today. Right now, though, let's go back with the Electric Light Orchestra and Rock and Roll is King.

yes, hello, and rock and roll is king. It certainly is. You're with Radio Seagull. Okay, I don't quite know what that was about. That's probably the end of that particular song. Anyway, how are you? Broadcasting to the north of the Netherlands and across the internet worldwide, you are with the one and only. Right, next up then, it's a song from La Rosita, Mad Dog Blues, and Jonathan Sadler.

0: Okay, there we go. That is the one and only Mad Dog Blues, Jonathan Sadler and La Rosita, which you heard here on Radio Seagull. Now, don't forget Seagull Gold on a Sunday morning between 6 and 9 a.m. and then repeated in the evening from 6 p.m. That's a 3 more hours of oldies, 3 hours of great tunes here on Radio Seagull every Sunday.
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Well, Union City Blues released in the UK and Europe as the second single from Eat to the Beat, reaching number 13 on the UK singles chart. The song was not released in the US, despite drummer Burke's later assertion that the song would have been a good single release. The release was accompanied by a music video filmed aerially at the Union Dry Dock in Hoboken in New Jersey. The song was since seen critical acclaim, and a remix version saw commercial success in the 1990s, co-written by singer Debbie Harry and bassist Nigel Harrison. Union City Blue, you heard that here on Radio Seagull. But right now, from 1978, this is the Dixie Chicks and Wide Open Spaces.

0: Wide Open Spaces. And of course, that's the Dixie Chicks here on Radio Seagull. Now, guess what we've got on our merchandise page? Well, we have, of course, the Radio Seagull A2 size poster, and the t-shirts modelled by Debbie there. 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

Okay, right, from the album Every Little Bit Hurts, that's Brenda Holloway, a hit in 1964, written by Ed Cobb and featured on Holloway's album of the same name. Though Brenda Holloway was against recording the song, as she had recorded it in 1962 for Delphi before singing with Motown. She reluctantly recorded the song and the label released it in the summer of 1964 on Tamla Motown. Now, Every Little Bit Hurts was a big hit, peaking at number 13 on the Billboard 100 and became one of Holloway's trademark singles. So I bet she's glad she did it again as well. Right, next then, it's Bruce Springsteen from his fifth studio album, The River, released as a double album in October of 1980 through Columbia Records. The album was Springsteen's attempt to capture the E Street Band's live sound on record. Co-produced by Springsteen, his manager John Landau, and bandmate Steve Van Zandt. The recording session lasted 18 months in New York City from March 1979 to August 1980. And Springsteen originally planned to release a single LP, The Ties That Bind, in late 1979 before deciding it did not fit his vision and scrapped it. Over 50 songs were recorded with outtakes being released as B-sides or on compilation albums.

Bruce Springsteen now, that's called The River here on Radio Seagull. Right now though, this is the English rock band known as Hawkwind. Since their formation in November of 1969, they've gone through many incarnations and have incorporated many different styles into their music, including hard rock, blues rock and psychedelic rock. Here they are with Silver Machine.

by the river here on Radio Seagull. Okay, right, we're going up to the top then with Alone, the English rock band The Cure, of course, here on Radio Seagull. And this is Songs of the Lost World from 2024. Robert Smith wrote the song in 2019 after he discovered the Ernest Downson poem Dregs. In his journal and adapted his imagery, it is a gothic rock song that features drums, guitar, synthesizers and piano. Alone was produced by Smith and Paul Corkett, and it begins with several minutes of instrumentals before Smith sings. And music critics opined that the song's lyric themes include mortality and environmentalism. See you in the next hour.

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0: And into the second hour from 2018, that's Radio Black and a track called Into the Sky. 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
1: Jim Richmond.

From the album Sabbath, Bloody Sabbath from 1973. That, of course, is Black Sabbath and Looking For Today. You can hear the voice there of the late Ozzy Osbourne. Now, the next up is Kate Nash, and she unveils new cover of Sinead O'Connor's Famine. And, of course, after debuting her cover of Famine at a sold-out Roundhouse show in London, Kate Nash releases the track featuring a new original verse, and Kate also performs the tin whistle on the song, notably her first instrumental. So let's have that right now here on Radio Seagull. Here's Kate Nash.

0: It's not called the Great Famine anymore. There's nothing great about it. It's called Ungurtamor, which was in English translated as the Big Hunger.
1: Originally done by Sinead O'Connor, of course. There we go. That was Kate Nash, and that was called Famine. She was born in 1987, and singles Foundations 2007 and Do What Do from 2010 charted at number 2 in, and 15 on the UK Singles Chart, and her album Made of Bricks 2007 and My Beat Friend Is You 2010 charted at numbers 1 and 8 on the UK Album Chart. Anyway, there she is with that one. Born in North Harrow, which is in, I believe, North London there. And she is 38. And there you go, Kate Marie Nash with that particular song, which was done, of course, by the one and only, the late, great, of course, it was Sinead O'Connor. Right, broadcasting to the north of the Netherlands. Thank you so much for tuning in. It is, of course, Radio Seagull. Here's Roger Waters.

0: Wow, what about that, eh, from Roger Waters and Smell the Roses, a poignant song by Roger from the album Is This the Life We Really Want? And it was released as a single in April of 2017 and is the ninth track on the album, which was released in June of 2017. The song is a reflection of the absurdity of modern life, with lyrics that delve into the dehumanisation efforts of war and political corruption. Waters wrote the song with a focus on anti-war themes, urging listeners to comfort harsh realities rather than escape into illusions. There you go, Roger Waters here on Radio Seagull. And, well, what about that? That was called, you know what it's called? Smell the Roses. Right, and next up, it's Cagey Elephant after this.
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From the 2008 album Stone of Sisyphus. There we go, written by Robert Lamb and studio sessions musician Bruce Gasich, the guitarist for the Night and Day Big Band album. The third track on the 2008 release, it was supposed to be the opening track on the original 1994 release. That's All the Years, and that of course is from the band Chicago. The song addresses the politics of the early 90s when the album was recorded. It states how the politics haven't really changed from the late 60s, hence the line, all the years we wasted, all the years we tried. It's Radio Seagull. And before that, we had the Charlatans from the album You Cross My Path, and that was called Bad Days. Now, what can I tell you about Radio Seagull? 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If you're Radio Seagull station for your Radio Seagull station promo, or of course you can always write, I suppose, to Radio Seagull, PO Box 24 8860 AA, Harlingen, spelled Harlingen in the Netherlands. This is Counting Crows, and from 1492, that's the title of the song.

0: Radio Seagull playing Counting Crows from the 2008 album Saturday Nights and Sunday Mornings. And Adam Duritz announced in a voicemail message to the fans in January 2008 that this song will be released as part of a digital 45 release to precede the release of Saturday Night and Sunday Mornings with When I Dream of Michelangelo to be featured as the B-side. It is, however, not the lead commercial single, as You Can Count on Me was released as the lead airplay video single in February of 2008. Who are we?
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0: And this is Harum Scarum and Beyond Repair.

0: That's James from the album Hey Ma, and that's called Boom Boom from James the Rock Band there. Right now, though,
1: Harlan's Radio Seagull, where there's more to music than hits alone.
0: Here comes Lauren Harris.

Well, that's Lauren Harris and a track there called Come On Over. Okay, well, it's near enough time for me to go, and our last song comes from Michael Schenker, but before that is The Drifters. You can-

0: for.
1: Yeah, the Drifters say the last answer, mate. And our last song comes from Michael Schenker, as I said, the German guitarist. And this is taken, of course, from his album In the Mist of Beauty. It's called Summer Days. I'll catch you next week here on Radio Seagull. Till then, take care. Have a great week, whatever you're doing. 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

0: The Genie with the Light Brown Lamp, The Shadows. 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
0: Got a couple of recently released singles to hand. We'll hear from Charlotte OC after this one by the band Black Lounge. It's called Roommate.

New music for you on Radio Seagull. Start of summer there from Charlotte OC, and it was Black Lounge before that with a track called Roommate. Both of those released as singles.

Time to go soft rocking, or as we say here on Radio Seagull, rock the boat gently. Sit back and relax, and I'll play you three tracks, including a little smooth jazz and a couple of tracks from charts gone by. We'll start righteously with Lucinda Williams.

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You mind? Just put it in that Marshall.

JJ Cale winding up our three in a row soft rocking spot there with Guitar Man. The one in the middle came from Duke Robillard and the Pleasure Kings, Duke's Mood. It's on the album Live in Bremen. And we started off with Lucinda Williams, Righteously, from her album World Without Tears. We'll go soft rocking in the next hour right here on Radio Seagull.

0: Summer Rain there from the Primitives. It's on their album Pure. And before it, those Summertime Blues, recorded live at Leeds. It was, of course, The Who.
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0: Got a couple of recently released singles to hand again, and we'll hear from Benji Miller after this one by Robin Shaw. It's called Jack the Lad.

0: New music on Radio Seagull with Benji Miller there and Hey Darcy. It's been released as a single, as has Jack the Lad, which comes from Robin Shaw.
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0: Three from your charts this week, back in 1969. Honky Tonk Women, Rolling Stones, Jethro Tull, Living in the Past, and Proud Mary, Creedence Clearwater Revival. 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We're on our way up to the top of the hour, but stick around, I'll be back in no time at all. But now,
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0: So let's go up to the hour with Keith Lubrant. 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
0: 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Another Mean to Me, this time, Shea Cogan.

0: A couple of mean to me's there. That was Benny Goodman, and before it, Shay Cogan. And that was released as a single back in 1960.
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0: But bringing you up to date on Radio Seagull, Cage Smith for you now. It's a recently released single. It's called Happiness Is Your Choice.

And she went. Gia Ford there, At Least For Now, is a currently released single. As was Happiness Is Your Choice, which came from Cage Smith.

Right, let's go soft rocking towards the halfway point in this hour. Sit back and relax, and I'll play you three tracks, including a little smooth jazz and a couple of tracks from charts gone by. If you're ready, this is Jeff Beck.

0: Todd Rundgren winding up our three in a row soft rocking spot there with I Saw the Light. The one in the middle came from Oscar Peterson, a track called D&E. It's on the album We Get Requests. And we started off with Jeff Beck, People Get Ready. It's on the Beckology album. We'll go soft rocking in the weeks ahead right here on Radio Seagull.
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0: From the album In the Land of Grey and Pink, Golf Girl, it was Caravan. And before that, title track from the album LA Woman by The Doors.
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0: Time for some new music, and as usual, got a recently released single to hand. 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

0: a recent working there of Jackson. You might remember the original from Johnny Cash and June Carter. That was Blacklist Union. They've put it out as a single.
1: Paul Stiles.

0: 3 from your charts this week, back in 1979. Dance Away, Roxy Music, Tubeway Army, Our Friends Electric, and Babylon's Burning, it was of course the Ruts. Okay, that's it for today from me, Paul Styles, but I'll be back next Saturday at 6, and you can join me at 12 on Thursday for music from the UK blues scene. 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But before Bill,
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0: So I'll leave you with another tune made popular by Roxy Music. 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

Kiss Me Like You Mean It by Bikini Test Failure, a special project from Manchester's James Hill, who also used to play in a band called Blunder. But Bikini Test Failure is purely a solo effort and very reminiscent of classic Pink Floyd. Hello again, thanks very much for tuning in. This is Bill Everett with the Underground Edition here on Radio Seagull, on your mobile and on AM from the lightship Jenny Bainton in Hollingen Harbour. 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And in this update, as well as hearing some great new music and information about the artists, we also have the urban legend of Bloody Mary, read by Dave Carrington. And in our Who Said This, I'd like to know who said this. You only live once, but if you do it right, once is enough. So who do you think said that? I'll give it to you again, shall I? You only live once, but if you do it right, once is enough. So, any idea? I'll give you the answer at the end of the show. And music-wise, we have tracks from Jay Burton, Blue Nevada, Ardor and the Stolen Moon, a new release from the Badly Behaved, and in a moment, Mary Jane LeMond.

0: but you didn't say goodbye.
1: The Hillbilly Hippies and Didn't Say Goodbye. So here we have a three-piece group of experienced artists creating original songs for fun and others' enjoyment. They are the singer-songwriter Michael O'Brien, Jackie O'Brien, and an actor, songwriter, guitarist who has been in some of Hollywood's biggest films. That's Christy Calabro, who is a lead guitarist and has toured and recorded with Bret Michaels on 5 albums. You can find out more about them on Facebook, Instagram, YouTube, and Vimeo. And we also heard a song in Gaelic, which translates out as the most beautiful brown-haired maiden, from Mary Jane Lamond, who comes from Halifax in Nova Scotia. She is an experienced and internationally respected artist within the Celtic world and world music genres, and she uses modern instrumentation and arrangements to provide a respectful and beautiful framework for these Celtic treasures. Okay then, troops, time for another go-ra. Who said this? So who do you think said this? You only live once, but if you do it right, once is enough. Now, who do you think said that? I'll give that to you again, shall I? You only live once, but if you do it right, once is enough. You'll get the answer at the end of the show.
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5: She lives across my bed.

That's This Could Only Be Love by the Ugly Guys, who are comprised of the former lead singer and frontman of the Kurzel Flyers, Paul Shuttleworth, plus the band's pedal steel guitarist, Vic Collins. Completing the lineup is the multi-instrumentalist wizard Steve Oliver, drummer Bob Coulter, and Neville Kiddier. The band's name comes from the Kurzel Flyers song, The Pretty Faces Came and Went, but the Ugly Guys played on. And they play like veterans, but rock like 18-year-olds. You can find them at facebook.com/theuglyguys and on other social media. But now, here's a brand new release by The Badly Behaved, a synth band from Berlin. They combine synth melodies and harmonies with strong bass lines, drums and percussion. The lyrics explore the good, the bad and the ugly in life, often focusing on the underbelly of the World Wide Web. You can find them at tbb.band and on social media. And this is the brand new release from them, which is called Only Slightly Famous.

Frank Joshua with Millionaire. Frank is influenced by Nick Drake, whose music instantly transports you to a good place. A mood changer, be it raising you up or down from where you are at that point in life. This is what Frank Joshua tries to do with his music. So if you like artists like Prefab Sprout and Richard Hawley and the lesser known but not lesser talented Klee Man and Dan Whitehouse, then you'll love this. More information can be found at frankjoshua.com, and his music is available through all the main platforms. And even if you don't buy his music, then why not listen to it and write a review on Amazon or iTunes? In a jiffy, The Cayman. Radio.

That's The Man I Am from The Caymen. And more details about them can be found on Facebook and YouTube. Okay, then, troops, time for another go-to. Who said this? So who do you think said this? You only live once, but if you do it right, once is enough. Shall I give that to you again, shall I? You only live once, but if you do it right, once is enough. Still no idea? And I'll tell you at the end of the show. But now it's time for our urban legend, which is called Bloody Mary and is read for us by Dave Carrington.

A group of girls are having a sleepover, and sometime during the night, they decide to take it in turns to tell each other ghost stories. By the time the storytelling reaches Anne's turn, all the girls are already feeling freaked out. After thinking hard, Anne decides to tell a story that her auntie used to tell her. The name of the story is Bloody Mary, and it goes something like this. Over 100 years ago, a woman by the name of Mary Worth was lynched from her family home by an angry mob, accusing her of witchcraft. She was tortured and then burned at the stake, an event which was witnessed by the whole village. As the burning flames engulfed her, she screamed out a curse, damning the whole village. It is said that the vengeful spirit of Mary Worth can be summoned by looking directly into a mirror after it is dark and with no lights on. After saying Bloody Mary 5 times, her face will appear in the mirror and, well, no one knows what happens next. After Anne has told her story, the girls are shocked into silence. After a short period, they start giggling nervously and dare one another to go into the bathroom, turn out the lights, look into the mirror and say, Bloody Mary, 5 times. Anne takes up the challenge and tells the girls that it was just a story and that she doesn't believe in Mary Worth anyway. Anne enters the bathroom. The girls hear her say, Bloody Mary, 5 times. After the 5th time, there is deadly silence, and the girls start knocking on the bathroom door, asking Anne if she's all right. After a few minutes, the door slowly opens, and Anne appears in the doorway. She is visibly shaking and has gone as white as a ghost. She's clenching her fist so hard that she has drawn blood in the palms of her hand. Anne has never been able to tell the girls or anyone else what actually happened in that bathroom.

Arda and the Stolen Moon with Fools and a Molina Moon. This band is the vehicle that showcases the talent of the singer-songwriter Arda, who comes from Cyprus. She honed her art playing in the cafe circuit in London many, many years ago. Feeling confident as a songwriter, she decided to put together a band that would elevate her music and excite on stage. We also heard Take My Demons by a fast-emerging young artist on the country music scene called Caitlin May, who has a talent for songwriting. She's on Facebook, and you can also tip her at paypal.me/CaitlinMayMusic, CaitlinMae, and then the word music, all one word, Caitlin May Music. Okay, then. Now, I asked this question a little earlier. Who said this? You only live once, but if you do it right, once is enough. So who do you think said that? I'll give it to you one more time. You only live once, but if you do it right, once is enough. Still haven't got it? Then I'll tell you after we've heard from Blue Nevada.

That's Home from Blue Nevada, who are a Maryland-based band that performs original rock, jam, blues compositions. The group has been around since 2005 and has released multiple works. It's a singer-songwriter project created by the brothers Shannon Blue and Dusty Nevada. So far, Blue Nevada has played major venues with headliners such as the Jerry Garcia Band, New Riders of the Purple Stage, the Tricksters, and many, many more. And they're at BlueNevada.com and on all social media. Now, I asked this question at the beginning of the show. Who said this? You only live once, but if you do it right, once is enough. So who do you think said that? I'll give it to you one more time. You only live once, but if you do it right, once is enough. Still no idea? Well, it was by Mae West, the famous American actress, singer, comedian, screenwriter, and playwright, whose career spanned over 7 decades. We're going to play out now with Jay Burton and Get It On Down. Jay is a singer-songwriter from Australia whose style is fundamentally rock. His music was recorded with friends who are session musicians and was co-produced by Tim Schumach. Before I go offline, I'd like to thank Dave Carrington for reading The Urban Legend, and you very much for listening too. And if you like any of the music you've heard in this show or on any of the other programs here on the station, check the artists out on their various websites and go and buy their music. But that is a lot from me, although there's more great music to come here on Radio Seagull, so stay exactly where you are. And because we're commercial free, we've got a few bonus tracks between

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Just after 10 o'clock Central European Time. Hello, good evening, and welcome aboard the Starship Overflow, the home of alternative and underground music. 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Good evening, chaps. So coming up tonight, it's another three-hour selection of brand new and pre-releases. In fact, if it's new at its heart, you'll hear it right here. But first, in order to enjoy this show to its full potential, would you please assume the position?

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Now put on the headphones provided and close your eyes. 5, 4, 3, 2, 1.

the sound of Saturday Nights at 4 minutes after the hour. Good evening and welcome to the show. It's new releases all the way, of course, with me, Mr. Lee, underway tonight with Nuclear Messiah there. And from their new album called Black Flame, that was Ride the Sky. That's out on Cleopatra Records, so cleorex.com, if you'd like to find out more about them. All kinds of stuff coming up, as usual, in the alternative mishmash and underground a bit later. But in the meantime, we hear from Rag & Bone, this is Sisyphus Rock.

A couple of rockers for you that time round. First up, it was Rag & Bone from their album Strain and Sisyphus Rock. They have a Facebook group. If you'd like to find them, then check them out. Rag-and-bone. And they were 7 Keys making their debut here on the show with Ether from a new album called Gaia and wormholedeath.com if you'd like to find out more on 7 Keys. So we've had a couple of rockers there. Let's simmer down just a touch for a moment, shall we, with Knitting, who are back with a brand new single out on Mint Records. And the title of this one, I Want to Remember Everything. Well, don't we all?

0: in my chair.
1: 18 minutes after 10 in Central Europe, and a couple of cool tunes for you there. First up, it was Knitting, and I Want to Remember Everything, their brand new single, and mintrecords.com for all information on them. And they were The Rabbit's Hat, together once more for a new double album, which will be in the shops rather soon. We have no release date for this yet, but the track you heard was In My Chair. Of course it was, the cover of the old Status Quo tune, and the double album is called Wings of Freedom. You can find out all about this release very soon at 3ws.fallingarecords.com. And whilst I'm busy, I'm twisting my tongue, as it seems to be twisted right up tonight, so I'm going to have a go at it whilst you listen to Blonde Rose and Dance Floor, the new single.

mind, and that's where I am. There are brushstrokes on the sky from a god in love with life, sees through the dark towards the light, and that's where I am. Touch the rock.

A few minutes ago, I was telling you about the forthcoming album from the Rabbit's Hat. Well, as we have an exclusive copy of it here, it seemed a shame not to play a second from it. So there was a second. And the album is called Wings of Freedom, and that time we heard Come With Me. No release date for the album as yet, as it hasn't been announced, but as soon as it is, you can find out at 3w.fallingarecords.com. 28 minutes past 10, before them you heard from Blonde Rose and Dance Floor, the new self-released single, facebook.com/blonderoseband for info. 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

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And three in a row you heard that time round. First up, it was Coffin with Sleep On It. They made their debut with their new single that's out on P-Doom Records through Virgin and CoffinBand.com for all info. In the middle, it was Dirty Shirt with Freak Show from their new self-released album Dirty 30, the best of. 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And finishing there with a real rocker from Kingdom Collapse called Unwritten. 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

Loving the new tunes. Hope you're loving them too. And that's new music from Fat Dog. Yes, they return to the show again with another new single, this one called Cancel Me, I'm Tired. And that's out on Domino Recordings. Fat Dog, Fat Dog, FatDog.com is the band's official website. And before them it was Efro, E-F-R-O, the name of the artist, a new single called Run to the Sun, out on AWOL Records. 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A brand new single called Hit the Ground Running comes to us from frontiers.it.

making their debut on the show tonight. They are iAtlas. And a song, 3iAtlas. And that's the title track from their brand new EP, available at iAtlasTheBand.com. Before them, also making their debut on the show, came Gary John Budden and Hit the Ground Running, a great rock single. That's out now, 3ws.frontiers.it for info on them.

Introducing Jane and the Killer Queens to the programme. That's Body Horror, a new self-released single. If you'd like further information, head off to their Facebook page, facebook.com/Jane and the Killer Queens, and all will be revealed. So up to the hour we go with just one more tune.

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Well, not only was Richie the first on social media tonight, he's also shared our video. So thank you very much for doing so, and welcome along to the Starship Overflow, as always. I'll play that last track for you as rather a good one. That was Saint Lucifer and Blindfold from their fifth self-released EP called High Static Deadlines. And saintlucifer.net for all info. We began this hour with Lordy and a new Jocks remix of Hard Rock Hallelujah, their new single, RagingPhoenixMusic.com for all information. 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Good evening.

like that, especially for Richard and Polly in Inverness. Richard wanted me to play you a song, so now I have. I hope you like that. It's Velveteen Queen and a new single called Adrenaline. And it's from their new self-released album, also called The Greater Good, which is in the shops on the 18th of September via Silver Lining Music. Velveteen Queen, the band, if you'd like further information. Before them, new music from Tender Claws, who made their debut on the show tonight. A new self-released single from them called Twinge. And you can find out all about them at instagram.com/tenderclaws. The new music keeps coming, so, and next, it's Yard Act. Yeah.

A couple more great new tunes we dedicate to Polly and Rich in Inverness. Nice to hear from you. And also Daz, Paul and Ginny in Essex. Ginny's got a birthday, so many happy returns to you. And there you heard Lords of Acid, great tune called Dream Boy. That's a new single available from metropolis-records.com. And before them, you heard from Yard Act, New Beginnings. That's their new single out on Island Records, yardact.com for all information.

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1: What would you do if you knew you only had 3 days to live? Where would you go? Who would you see? And what would your last wish be?

couple of top tunes to complete the first half of the programme. They were the Dead Reds making their debut on the show with a track called Empire. That's a new single from them. It's out on a label called Regney Records, and thedeadreds.com is their official website. Before that, you heard from Victoria Kay, an artist I used to play when she was with another label some time ago. She's now jumped ship to Rockshots Records, and Take It All was the song we heard from her new album, The Pleasure of Sorrow. So that's exactly 1:30 into the underground we go, and what better way to start than with Astralizia.

couple of top tunes in a row from Fruitstamer Records. Then we heard Astralasia first up and Invisible Guitar, taken from the 4CD set, An Introduction to Astralasia. And then you heard Sendelica with Walking in My Shadows, and that's from their compilation of 4CDs called An Introduction to Sendelica. Yes, and both of those collections, both wonderful and both available at www.fruitstamerrecords.com. So make sure you don't miss out on those. Gonna play you a track I played on last week's program. It gets another spin for Hans Heim.

And that comes to us from a German label, Kungens E. Judd and Bild Records. Hans-Heim.com if you'd like a copy for your collection. Here we are in the underground scene, 10 minutes away from the hour, and the music comes next from Mr. Arthur Brown. Yes, he surfaced once again and has a forthcoming album. Here's the title song.

0: First up, you heard new music from Arthur Brown and Nature, the title track from his forthcoming album. That's out September the 4th, and prophecy.de for all info on the new Arthur Brown album. And another there from Fruitstomer Records. That was Space Debris from their new triple LP splatter vinyl collection called Sighting. And an excerpt from Black Viking. Across time and space, this is the Starship Overflow, the home of alternative and underground music, with Radio Seagull, 747 kHz AM. 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

Hello to everyone with us on social media tonight. I play you those two. That's Sleep, back with a new single called Have Spacesuit Will Travel. 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If you'd like a copy of that. Before them, it was Hiss, H-I-J-S-S, and Vicious Cycle from the new self-titled album. And that will be out on September the 15th. Find out more information at heavypsychsounds.com. So, it's time to take you back in time, in kind of a feel to this next track anyway, though forward in time as well, as it's new music combined with old on the new LP Psychedelic Selection. Let's hear from Hawkwind. This is Land of Min.

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couple of very danceable tunes indeed. Not that you'll ever see Mr. Lee dancing. Does happen occasionally, not often. It's new music from the Brilliant Pigeon, and this time round we heard 117, once again from the album Alter National on Memphis Industries pigeon-uk.bandcamp.com for info. And before them, it was Hawkwind, the first of two from them, and Land of Min from the new album Psychedelic Selection, available at cherryred.co.uk. And still they keep coming. I'm pleased to have a new album from Pellegrin. It's called The Curse of Neftar, and will be out on Ripple Music on September the 4th. This is Eons.

First of all, you heard Peregrine and Eons. That was taken from the new album called The Curse of Neftar, which will be released on September the 4th and available from ripplemusic.bandcamp.com. Lovely tune there. One of my favourite albums at the moment, actually. They are Heavenly Bodies. 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Starship Overflow and Radio Seagull through till 1 a.m. Central European Time. Making their debut on the show, these are a band called Seven Zuma Seven. This is Mirror Man.

Starship Overflow would like to apologize for not playing the nauseating music that most of the inhabitants of your planet listen to. Frankly, I would rather go deaf

It's incredible new music. The band are called Homegrown. They made their debut on the show last week, I believe. There's another song from them, from their self-titled debut LP, which is just released on Echodelic. Homegrown and Talisman. Before them, Seven, Zuma Seven made their debut on the show with Mirror Man. And that's from a new album called Deep Inside, part of the Back to the Desert Floor series, in fact, number 11. The album Deep Inside, as I was saying, is out on August the 21st. 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Around 23 minutes to go. And Mr. Bison returned with a new album, The Garden of Forgotten Dreams, out on the 25th of September. This is the brilliant Cosmic Tide.

Well, that's young Holly Cook, who really has been a very busy girl lately, as she's put out two albums since February. Holly Cook and a track from her brand new album called Shy Girl in Dub. That's Night Dub. HollyCook.bandcamp.com. And in case you don't know who Holly is, she was the girl from The Slits. Have a look online. So before Holly, Mr. Bison, I eventually return. A long-awaited new album called The Garden of Forgotten Dreams in the shops September the 25th. We heard Cosmic Tide. Available at HeavyPsychSounds.com. And let's have some more new music. 15 minutes to go so we can cram them in. Next up is Gods and Punk.

the second of two on the show from Hawkwind and Quark Strangeness and Charm Live, and that's from their 2018 LP Best of Live, which has just been reissued as a lovely yellow vinyl, available from cherryred.co.uk. And before them, Gods and Punks with The Lighthouse Second Wave from their brand new album called A Shrine by the Sea. That's out on Electric Valley Records from Italy. If you'd like a copy, evrecords.bandcamp.com is the place to go. Just time for some Upupa Yama from my new album, Honesty Flowers, and...

So, my friends, it seems we're out of time for yet another edition of the Starship Overflow. I hope you've enjoyed at least some of the new music you've heard this week, and will join me again next weekend. Same time, same station, where we do it all over again. That was Upupayama and Yoya from the new album Honesty Flowers. 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That's it from me, Mr. Lee. I've got to go. I leave you tonight with a band to make their debut on the show called Los Palpitos. This is Squidler, the Anti-Flow remix. A new single from them, available from crammed-discs.com. So from myself, Mr. Lee, and Los Palpitos. Until next time.

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SMS 07518 017 16 2. 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

0: Frank Zappa. And the Mothers. It's a case of finding short tracks or very, very long tracks.
1: Oh, but
0: there were two that he played at the
1: Bath Blues and Progressive Rock Festival, Shepton Mallet, 1970, July 27th and 28th, which I was there. It was a mixed weekend. I thought, if you've been listening over the last few weeks, you would have heard that we started with the Saturday evening. We're now well into the Sunday. And the Zappa was the first band on in the afternoon. It was very windy, I seem to remember. We'd had a lot of rain previously, so we were soaked, wet, cold, hungry. But the sun did come out on occasions. It was a typical, you know, for those that have been to Glastonbury over the years, you could say it was a typical Glastonbury mud experience.
0: We began with Overture to a Holiday in Berlin, which first appeared on the album Burnt Weenie Sandwich, and then The Mother People, which was on We're Only In It For The Money, the one where they parodied the sleeve of the Beatles' Sgt. Pepper.
1: Yep.
0: And they had lots of speeded up voices throughout that particular album. I'm not sure how they would have managed at Bath doing speeded up voices and and needles zipping across records.
1: Oh yeah. This, mind you, interesting enough, one thing you can say about Bath, it was the first time that had projections of the band's images onto screens, you know, so you could actually see them at a distance, which was quite amazing. The sound system was pretty good. There was about 20, must have been about 200,000 people there at the time, probably. So it was the biggest festival that had ever happened in the UK. Anyway, I'm Les, and he is Chris Bent.
0: And as you may or may not know, we're still in lockdown mode, where I'm in the studio and Les is in what looks like his front lounge.
1: Yes,
0: of,
1: I am.
0: Of his house.
1: Not the comfy chair.
0: And we are today.
1: No, we're not waiting for the Spanish Inquisition.
0: And today we're communicating via messenger video facilities, and it's been pretty good. It hasn't let us
1: been
0: down.
1: Okay. It's been
0: hasn't
1: good.
0: Let us down too much.
1: No.
0: So we do listen to what we've done when it goes out over the radio, and it's
1: the audio from me sounds quite good.
0: It's not bad at all, is it? No, no. Next band, then, Les.
1: Right, following from Zappa, the next band was Carlos Santana. One of the things about the Blues Festival was the amount of American bands that come over here for the first time, really, of the Woodstock era. There was the West Coast bands that came, and, you know, the highlight for me was obviously seeing Carlos and the band playing most of Abraxas, which I thought was a brilliant album. And we're going to play a couple of tracks from it now.

For further information about this week's program, we invite you to visit www.towardtheunknownregion.com.

0: Wow, Les has just showed me a picture, a photo of the day.
1: Yeah.
0: A sea of people.
1: Well, it was. We were nowhere near the front, but we could hear the music coming along, you know, and it was sort of like awesome, really. Bit windy in the afternoon. We'd suffered the night before, and the next day, the sun come out a bit off and on. Because we'd just seen Santana had done the soul sacrifice thing with everybody jumping around, and that was an awesome set. That was as was the Mothers previously. So we're looking forward to Zeppelin coming on later in the evening, and then there was of course Flock, which I thought I'd never seen, never heard of, but I thought they were absolutely more awesome when we saw them. They were just at the right time.
0: Yeah, and it's true what you were saying about all the American bands that came over, and the Flock, that was from their album called Dinosaur Swamps, and that's not an album that's in many people's collections, I don't think.
1: No, it's a rarity now.
0: And just as a bit of a curiosity piece here, nothing to do with the festival, which we're celebrating, the Bath Festival of Blues and Progressive Rock. That sound effect at the start, a bit like those things on the pier, the end of the pier, where you had a laughing sailor or a laughing policeman or something. Well, the same effect was used on a King Crimson track as well.

0: sounds very much similar or the same as the effect, as the little piece that Flock used.
1: Yes. Yes, I remember going to the seaside, and they used to have these things in a box. They're like a dummy dressed up as a sailor with an enormous, great big grin and a jaw that opened and as he laughed, and his hands were fixed.
0: Yeah.
1: And he used to move around in the chair with his hands in a certain position and just bounce up and down with his mouth opening, with laughter coming out. And you used to pay a tuppence in or something, and it laughed for about 4 or 5 minutes.
0: Coming up next, I think on the schedule, it was Led Zeppelin, Les.
1: Once they came on, yeah, because by now it was about 7 o'clock in the evening, the wind had dropped, and it was one of those kind of cloudy evening, but there was a bit of sunshine as the sun set. Robert Plant, he wanted to be on stage so that the sun would be behind me on front of him and shine through his gold locks. So he insisted on being on stage around 8:30.
0: And 20 white doves in his caravan.
1: This was the first time that Led Zeppelin had actually appeared to any big crowds in the UK. They'd been over to the States, of course, and done a lot of outside thing, but they still weren't that well known here. Funny enough, they were bigger in the US at that time than was here. So this was really their sort of opening scene in terms of how they were performing to the UK. So that really really took off after that.
0: Yeah, I guess it was the first chance for a UK audience to see their carefully honed set that they'd practiced over in America.
1: Yes, exactly, yeah.
0: And Led Zeppelin 3 had just been issued, so they were able to show off that album. And it's an album that I think is the one I return to the most, you know, when I think of playing Zepp.

0: Oh, gorgeous stuff from Led Zeppelin there, with Dulcimer and Backwards Echo. Yesterday I saw you standing by the river, and weren't those tears that filled your eyes? I don't know what to say about it, and all you do is stand across. Fantastic lyrics, as
1: great
0: I say.
1: Lyrics.
0: Easily bring a tear to my eyes. Yeah. Such emotion there.
1: Yeah. And I tell you what, they played... A lot of people had gone just to see them that weekend, and when the set was on, the sun was going down. Obviously, I've mentioned before that the sun on his gold locks.
0: The natural backlighting for Mr. Plant.
1: Yes, that was just unbelievable, it was. And the acoustic tracks. I remember one time, I think he was playing with a bow. He actually played the guitar with a bow. It was unbelievable.
0: What, Jimmy?
1: Yeah.
0: Jimmy Page.
1: Unbelievable.
0: Yeah.
1: And what a sound that made. It was just incredible, you know. Yeah.
0: So we're going to...
1: Undoubtedly, probably the set of the weekend.
0: Yeah, so we're going to be listening to Immigrant Song, but first of all, a track that I don't think they played. In fact, they never committed to vinyl in the studio. I'm going to play this for Kathy. It is Led Zeppelin. It's called The Girl I Love. She got long, black, wavy hair. And she did, The Girl I Loved. Did have long
1: hair. You still do, of course.
0: And like, unfortunately, like me, she no longer has the black hair.
1: You'll have to get her to dye it.

0: Now, that's something I would love to have seen, Les, the Robert Plant with doing the Immigrant Song there.
1: Oh, it was amazing. And that was their first performance, actually, of it live. It had not been performed before. So we were rather fortunate to actually hear it for the first time live.
0: You were indeed, my friend. Listening to Chris Bent and Les Newman as we look back and we reminisce with at least 50 years of hindsight as to how good things really were when we were young.
1: Young. Oh, it was a great time to live, a great time to be, I think. We've been through the Beatles, we've been through the Stones, we've been through all the hippie zone, Woodstock. Now we'd arrived at 1970, both in our late teens, raring to go, having been through all this, but straining at the leash to get well into the 70s.
0: And start work.
1: Yeah.
0: I'm just thinking back. I still had one more year to go at Deacon's Grammar School to do my O-levels. And I had been struggling, but I think once I discovered Girls in 1970 and Kathy found me at the end of August. Do you know, I don't think I had a care in the world when I went back to school in September. And it's amazing that we are still together now, but I'm sure it was having that kind of emotional security that let me think...
1: Well, I wasn't into that then. It was another 5 years before I got there.
0: And
1: I was too busy going down the pub and various other things and being Billy No. I'd had enough of Billy No, mate, so we just gave up on that idea and just ended up at the bar and going to festivals.
0: Oh, that's why you took that route. And I took the route of sitting in Kathy's parents' kitchen with her sitting on my knee because she was too young to be allowed out. with hindsight, I was probably a pretty good deal, actually.
1: Oh, that was all right.
0: So anyway, so I, 1 year later, I got a job at post office telephones. And you could have got a job at the same place. So you were telling me...
1: I offered a job as a T2A.
0: Yeah.
1: Youth, as they're called them, as we mentioned recently.
0: Yeah, the training technician apprentice. That's
1: right, yeah.
0: Yeah, and then after you'd done your training, you became a T2A, and then you were groomed to be a technical officer.
1: That's right. And
0: ultimately an assistant executive engineer.
1: Oh, I decided not to, though. I went to a company in Cambridge and spent several years of my life in Cambridge. Went down that route, the festival route.
0: I'm going to finish today with the Jefferson Airplane. And they would have been a highlight of the weekend on their own.
1: There would have been, had the rain not cut short the performance. Cause it was absolutely chucking it down. It must have been... Because Zeppelin finished, then there was a big delay because of the weather, and then they came on. What happened was one of them got an electric shock, the microphone, then the thing was abandoned.
0: I'm pretty certain the album Volunteers was out by now, by the summer of 1970. This is called Hey Frederick. It lasts 8.5 minutes. You're going to love the soaring.

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0: No, never marry a railroad man. I'll play that especially for my friend Tim and his wife Lois. Tim used to work for British Rail, Network Rail, and goodness knows how many other contractors that they turned their name into over the years. That is especially for you, Lois, because Tim was that railroad man. It is me, Les. No, it is you. It is you. Let's start one again. It is Les and I. With those new singles on sale from the 10th of July in 1970. Issue number 337 of the new singles, the weekly listing, printed by... who was it again? How can we forget?
1: Somebody in Cornwall.
0: Somebody in Cornwall. Francis Anthony Limited, East Hill, St Austell in Cornwall. We began with the Fifth Dimension and Dimension 5 in that special way that later bands thought they'd invented. The number 5 and then IVE is how they spelt it. On Bell Records, that was the B-side of their single. We will be playing the A-side in a while. And the A-side of the single was Save the Country, the Laura Nyro composition. That was Shocking Blue. Never Marry a Railroad Man on Penny Farthing Records. You might be interested in a little diversion into the future, probably about 20 years or so, into the future from 1970 I'm talking of. Our heads are firmly in 1970 today, aren't they, Les?
1: Yeah, well, I've got out of my childhood. Probably 1950s, more like it.
0: Mariscavairs with the Shocking Jazz Quintet. This isn't from 1970, but I thought it might be interesting to hear her later interpretation, for she was the singer with Shocking Blue, her later jazz interpretation from 1993, I believe. Wow. This is the same tune.

0: Get it together. Get your mojo working, they were singing there. Sonny and Cher together after what must have been 5 or more years, because I know Cher went solo in the mid-60s, because I've got various singles, but there they are together on the 10th of July 1970. Get it together on Atco Records. And in the middle, it was the Fifth Dimension, Safely Save the Country, they were singing.
1: Oh, the Fifth Dimension, what a great band they were, singers. The backing band for them was actually the Wrecking Crew. Which is why they've got such a jazzy feel. As you know, Wrecking Crew were the backing band for countless number of bands that up in the jazz and light entertainment field. I mean, they're just, so that's why they've got such a good backing out. And obviously they did Up and Away, Aquarius, and Wedding Bell Blues, of course, or Will You Marry Me Bell, which so they had quite a number of hits in the 60s and 70s.
0: I can hear a lot of noise going on down in the galley. If you can hear lots of plate clanking. Wow. Next of all, Andrew Bowne. Now, I think Andrew, or Andy Bowne, was with Status Quo eventually, and he may have been with The Herd as well. This is the television programme, The Ace of Wands, the title track. Tarot is on this single. And I had to search this single out. I'd been looking for this for 30 or 40 years at the time, and I finally found it at the Thames Television Record Library sale, where they got rid of all of their vinyl, and it was like an Aladdin's cave. It's great big. It was like a warehouse with singles. You know, and there were guys walking around with an armful, quite literally an armful of Parlophone record label singles, because that was obviously their bag, man. And Andrew Bowne was on Parlophone, and somehow he hadn't grabbed this single, and I got both copies of it. One was the normal stock copy, and the other one was the demo version. So, Tarot.

0: Drenched in Mellotron.
1: Yes.
0: Tarot from Andrew Bowne, ruler of eight quarters. And it caused a lot of controversy. I didn't know it caused controversy at the time, but apparently the occult, the pagans, were incensed that all their secrets were apparently revealed in the lyrics of that single. And Mary Whitehouse, that lady of great virtue and holder of the nation's senses, she was incensed by this tune because she was concerned that it would turn children to the occult.
1: Wow.
0: But of course, what she didn't realise, that everything that she highlighted meant that people would investigate it and see what it, something that they just, it was just washed over them.
1: Well, especially people of impressionable age like we were.
0: And, you know, I at the time I just looked upon it as a great tune. But, of course, Mary Whitehouse starts making noise about it, and you think, wow, what is this all about? And on the B-side of the single, a real mellotron-tastic tune, Lully Rides Again.

Well, the focus group, the research department, came up trumps there with Ace of Hearts after we heard the Ace of Wands from Andrew Bowne, Tarot, and Lully Rides Again. That was Candy. And that was on the other side of a single, well, both sides were supposed to be by someone called Billy Jack. So it looks like it might well have been Winston Groovy. They called themselves lots of different names, our reggae friends. And on the B-side of his single, that was Candy and Ace of Hearts. And they were and that was Big Shot Records, BI-559. And in the same week, he also released another Big Shot single, BI-558. And this is Once a Man.

0: one of the longest fades ever. I thought I'd let you hear how it actually ended. Fairweather, Les.
1: Oh, yeah. I'm not Andy Fairweather low there. Wonderful. Amazing. I haven't heard that since that time. Andy Fairweather low. Well,
0: yeah, on RCA Records, his I think that must have been his first single, just using the name Fairweather. Of course, yeah. He had been the lead singer in
1: Corner.
0: Amen Corner.
1: You know, I tell you what, they actually made an album, I think, the year before.
0: Farewell to the Magnificent Seven.
1: Yeah, they did an album, and it was called Amen Corner at the Boston Gliderdrome.
0: And we also heard Billy Jack, a.k.a. Winston Groovy, and Once a Man on Big Shot Records. Now, the George Baker Selection.
1: Oh!
0: Pretty certain they were a Dutch band. We're going to listen to Dear Anne and Fly on the Penny Farthing record label. We're going to follow that with Salamander.

0: every week, Les Newman and Chris Bent. We look in the crystal ball of pop and we try to forecast what these singles did 50 years ago.
1: Oh, dear.
0: But with hindsight, I'm afraid we already know. It was Salamander, previously known as the Onyx on CBS.
1: Actually, it sounded all right, parts of it.
0: Parts of it, you're right, parts of it, yes. It didn't seem to know which direction it was going in, did it?
1: Oh, no. Previous to that, we had George Baker's Selection.
0: Yes.
1: That was a better, I thought that was much better than what was to be their biggest hit, Una Paloma Blanca, which if you was around in the mid-70s and you went to Spain or any disco in any seaside town, that's all you ever heard, wasn't it? Una Paloma Blanca.
0: Yes, that was far better. On the penny farthing record label, Fly on the B side and Dear Anne on the A side. Well, we may as well hear the other side of the Salamander single. That's called Billy. And then we might just squeeze in a track that the Crystal Ball single reminded me of at the end there by Salamander. And that will be The Assembled Multitude in the overture from

0: Oh, it's the boss. Wow. Wow, another reggae classic we found there. You keep digging them up, don't you, Chris? It's amazing.
1: I know. I mean, very few of these would I choose to play. I wouldn't know them or search them out. But search them out we do, because that is our mission. Mission in life.
0: Some real classic reggae gems there.
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0: Wow, value for money, and it looks like neither side of this Pete Brown and Piblocto single on Harvest Records was available on an album at the time.
1: Oh, amazing.
0: So relegated and secluded and locked away on this Harvest Records single were Can't Get Off the Planet and Broken Magic.
1: Wow, find of the week.
0: Pete Brown, who was lyricist composer with Cream.
1: He did. He certainly wrote I Feel Free, White Room, and also Sunshine of Your Love.
0: Yeah.
1: So and he also wrote most of Jack Bruce's solo
0: songs for a Taylor was Jack's first solo album. Yeah. Yeah, you are listening to the new singles with Chris and Les. If you write it down, it says Chris Andles. These were the new singles of the 10th of July 1970, issue number 337.
1: Fork Andles.
0: Fork Andles. 52 singles were released this particular week, my friends, and we do this every week. And you sit there thinking, they're playing the same old bunch of tunes all over again, but no subtle differences. Week by week, we are heading into prog rock and reggae territory. And to me, fairly boring years of 73, 74, 75, but we haven't got there yet. And we've got these singles list to last us until about the middle of 1974. So it may not be as boring as I remembered it. It's certainly not boring at the moment, what we're finding each week.
1: It's a labour of love, listener. I tell you, it really is. What you get to hear is the best. Or occasionally we just have to play the worst. But some of the things that don't even get into our show, you would not believe.
0: We do it so you don't have to. There was a great film out at the time. It was called Melody, the happiest film of all time, it said on the posters. A film with music by the Bee Gees and starring Mark Lester, Jack Wild, and introducing Tracy Hyde. This is what Jack Wild made of Melody.

0: certainly wasn't released as a single this particular week, but I just had to play the Bee Gees and Melody Fair from the film Melody. It's going to be one of my top 10 favourite films because I'm such a sentimental...
1: So am I.
0: Lovey, call me Mr. Lovey-Dovey.
1: Give me great orchestrations and harmonies. It's just sort of like... That's so layered by the Brothers Gibb. It's just fantastic.
0: Yeah, I recommend...
1: Well, yeah, I know they did disco, but that sort of stuff...
0: I always think of
1: far better than disco.
0: I love their earlier stuff, definitely. Yeah. The first three or four albums... But the film, Melody, heartily recommend it. Jack Wild, Mark Lester. It is available on DVD at long last. It was, at one time, it seemed to only be available with Japanese subtitles.
1: I'm sure you'll be able to find it on streaming somewhere.
0: Yeah.
1: Tracy Hyde went on to do a lot of stuff. She was in Dempsey and Makepeace, The Bill, all sorts of, The Gentle Touch. She did a lot of television work in the 80s.
0: So go and dig out the film. In fact, we'll put it's bound to be online. We'll put a link to it on today's page at towardtheunknownregion.com. And all of this was inspired by playing Jack Wild and his song called Melody. I don't recall him singing it in the film. It may have just been a cash-in song for him. It was on the B-side of his single on Capital, by the way.
1: Well, it was... He'd been in Only Varanti and various other things, along with Mark Lester.
0: And there they were, both of them, in the film Melody.
1: Yeah.
0: A good observation, Les. I tell you what, Jimmy Cliff says, you can get it.
1: If you really want...

0: well.
1: Yes, you'll never guess what the title was of that tune, Les.
0: No.
1: Rocking Pneumonia.
0: And Rocking Pneumonia and the Boogie Woogie
1: Flu. It was actually titled Flu. The Boogie Woogie Flu.
0: Wow.
1: Not Blues.
0: That was
1: on Blue Horizon. And do you remember the Blue Horizon label? It was a nice pale blue label and a lovely blue sleeve. Well, this is one of the first singles that Blue Horizon released in a bright red label and a bright red sleeve. I thought, well, why? It's called Blue Horizon. Why change the colour to red? But that doesn't matter 50 years later when you're listening to these tunes. 52 were released. 52 singles released this week. 10th of July. 1970, we had Jimmy Cliff. You Can Get It If You Really Want It on Trojan Records, and then the research department excelled themselves by linking together Orange Bicycle with Jelly on the Bread on Parlophone Records, and then Jelly Bread. And Jelly Bread with Rocking Pneumonia. Can you believe the amount of work that goes into this particular programme? My favourite Orange Bicycle single, which nobody knows, was Jenska Jajka. That's what it was called. I have played it.
0: Jelly Bread, I'm just having a look.
1: Jelly
0: at
1: Bread, well, they were clearly a blues band on Blue Horizon Records. Well, you're looking for that, Les. We're gonna run the voodoo down with Miles Davis. Prior to that, to set the scene, we're gonna have Tony Newman and Soul Thing. I think it's the Keith Mansfield tune.
0: Yeah.

0: You're a big girl now. Heidi Ho Princess, the Neon Philharmonic.
1: Wow, they made that a big hit, a top 20 hit.
0: Morning Girl?
1: Morning Girl,
0: yeah,
1: yes.
0: Yeah, gorgeous, right. Gorgeous tune that was.
1: Yeah, yeah. Neon Philharmonic.
0: On Warner Brothers Records, that
1: if
0: was.
1: You look at it, if you look at the, funny enough, if you look at the cover of the disc for Morning Girl, it's actually a neon green colour label.
0: We've had some sublime music with Miles Davis.
1: Miles Davis, I mean, that was just 5 minutes of pure bliss for me. I just love Miles Davis.
0: But what
1: amazing trumpet player, but why put it on a single?
0: Yeah, what were CBS thinking? Surely that was never gorgeous, but never going to get in the charts. No. But of course, a lot of singles, they weren't meant to sell, really, just to be played on the radio, just an easy way for the DJ, for the lazy DJ to play part of an album. And and some of these singles possibly never reached the stores, and they were just pressed up as demos to send journalists.
1: Demos, yeah.
0: Yeah, sent to journalists and radio stations. And we also heard Tony Newman on Decca Records, his version of Soul Thing, a pretty jazzed up soul thing there.
1: Well, it's a funky, what's it? Well, the Keith Mansfield thing, which people will, today, if they're in the UK or has watched Sky, will know that it's used for Sky Vegas adverts.
0: Let's play on B&C Records, Sweet Salvation with Honeyman.

0: That's interesting, Les.
1: Yeah. That, well, I don't know whether Elton John wrote it, but he did a version of that same lyrics, a duet with Cat Stevens.
0: Sweet Salvation, Honeyman. If we listened carefully, we may well have imagined that could have been Cat Stevens joining in there.
1: I wonder if that's just released under a different name, you know.
0: Yeah. B&C Records, we don't have to find them, don't we, eh? And now, reminding me, at least, of Arthur Lee's Love and the Forever Changes album, this is Labi Siffre. Listen to the way he's singing this.

0: Yeah, I could. I could almost believe that was an outtake from Forever Changes by Love.
1: Yeah, no.
0: Labby Seafree and Too Late.
1: I know, right.
0: That was good. Yeah.
1: It's really good.
0: And we also had Sweet Salvation, didn't we, with Honey Man.
1: Which, as we said, I wonder if that was Catsy. I know they did a verse that it's listed as them doing a verse in that. And either the lyrics were by Cat Stevens or Elton John.
0: CB127, BNC Records, and... now that is interesting, that is. It shows a unicorn. Unreleased. Honey Man was unreleased.
1: Wow.

0: more Mellotron than you can shake a stick at.
1: Interesting.
0: Sir Ching I. S-I-R, Sir. C-H-I-N-G. And then I, Sir Ching I, on Spark Records. Hello, everyone. We'll leave you today with the B-side, which will be Hiawatha Mini Ha Ha Love. Many thanks for listening. This is Chris Bent saying
1: goodbye from him. And it's Les Newman saying goodbye from him also.
0: Be seeing you.
1: Be seeing you.

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This is commercial-free Radio Seagull, where there is much more to the music than hits alone.

Uriah Heep, telling you to look at yourself. It was the title track of their 1971 album, which brought them international fame. Look at Yourself was sung by Ken Hensley because regular singer David Byron faced voice problems at that time. The end section was recorded with the help of three percussionists of the African band Osibisa. The album, Look at Yourself, is considered to be one of the best Uriah Heep albums. Hello, and welcome to another Weekend Extra. My name is Adrian, and in this hour I have quite a lot of new releases, but also some classics you hardly hear on the radio. The first new release is by Peter Frampton. Peter started in the 60s in bands like The Herd and Humble Pie, before going solo in 1972. He became famous with his album Frampton Comes Alive and the song Show Me the Way. From his latest album, Carry the Light, this is Buried Treasure. It's his first album with all original material in 16 years.

That was Nine Skies, a progressive rock band from Nice in France, with a track called Burn My Brain. It came from their greatest hits album called Horizons. Before that was Ringo Starr with a track from his album Long, Long Road, which was released a few weeks ago. It's the third country-oriented album Ringo Starr has recorded so far. The track I played was called Baby Don't Go. Coming up are, amongst others, Pink Floyd, Bob Dylan and the Raspberries, but first another new release by a band with a very long history. 13 is the name of the latest album by The Soft Machine. The band was formed in 1966, disbanded several times and reformed in 2004 as The Soft Machine Legacy. The legacy suffix was dropped in 2015. The track I'm going to play is called Green Books, with Theo Travis going loose on his saxophone.

That was Jeff Beck with I Ain't Superstitious from his 1968 debut album, Truth. The Jeff Beck Group included vocalist Rob Stewart and rhythm guitarist Ronnie Wood. The group was formed in 1967 after Jeff Beck left the Yardbirds. Before that was Bob Dylan with the classic Hurricane. It's a protest song about the imprisonment of boxer Reuben Hurricane Carter, so it has nothing to do with a tropical storm. Next is Pink Floyd with Comfortably Numb from their 1979 album The Wall. The lyrics were written by Roger Waters, while the music was composed by David Gilmour. The two argued during the recording, with Waters seeking an orchestral arrangement and Gilmour preferring a more stripped-down arrangement. They compromised by combining both versions. Gilmour said, "Comfortably Numb was the last time he and Waters were able to work together constructively." Comfortably Numb is one of Pink Floyd's most popular songs and is notable for its two guitar solos.

Those were the Hooters with Satellite from their 1987 album One Way Home. Before that, you heard Don't Want to Wait Anymore by The Tubes. Vocals on this track were by lead guitarist Bill Spooner and not by their regular singer Fee Waybill. Well, that's about it for me for today. I don't want to say goodbye, but I have to, as it is the title of my last song for today, which is by The Raspberries, featuring Eric Carmen. I hope you liked the music I played for you. If you do, or even if you don't, why not let me know? Send an email to adrian@radioseagull.com. I'd love to hear from you. Have a great weekend, and stay tuned to Radio Seagull. Dave Fox is next.

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Well, hello and welcome along. Getting started, Judas Priest. And you've got another thing coming. And that one, Jonah's a policewoman. And Flash. Here's Seven Dirty Words. No, not that. It's titled Bad Deal. And Seven Dirty Words is the name of the group.

So we had seven dirty words. Some bad deal. Joan was a police woman before that. And that one, Public Image Limited. And Pop Tones. Quite relaxing, that. And there's Great White. The House of Broken Love.

the legend of the Seagull Men and the Deep Sea Diver. Here's Holly Johnston, Automatic City. Oh, Atomic City, so we'll get it right one day.

Atomic City. I have to put it right that time. From Holly Johnston on Radio Seagull. There's Pearl Jam and The Fixer.

Oh yeah, the live version, Pearl Jam. And the Fixer. Right, onwards and upwards to two to squeeze in before the top of the hour. Here's Elbow and the Birds.

at Elmo and the Birds. Get us up to the top of the hour. The old classic, why not? It's The Who, and won't get fooled again.

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Well, we're into part two of this week's programme. Tom Petty got started with Beautiful Blue. That one, the Dandy Warhols. And we used to be friends. I hope we still are. Here's the Dictators, sleeping with the TV on. Something I do quite often.

That was Glass Vegas at the Ice Cream Van. It's Black Sabbath. You want to change me?

Where's the treat? And spring's beginning. A bit late now, but we'll go for it. It's better than winter anyway, isn't it?

Elvis Costello and the Roots and Wake Me Up on commercial-free Radio Seagull. There's Blackberry Smoke next. And there's, do you know what? There's fire in the hole.

Blackberry Smoke with Fire in the Hole. This hour's bonus track, because don't play ads, so we get more music in. It's Yes and Time in the Word.

Yes. And Time and a Word gets us right up to the virtually the end. Hope you've enjoyed it. I've enjoyed bringing it to you. Back next week with another couple of hours of great music. And also here on Wednesday with Seagull Country. So join me for whenever you can. We go out with AC/DC and Night Prowler. 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Stay safe. Bye-bye.

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0: have a genie with a light brown lamp, The Shadows. 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
0: Got a couple of recently released singles to hand. We'll hear from Charlotte OC after this one by the band Black Lounge. It's called Roommate.

New music for you on Radio Seagull. Start of Summer there from Charlotte OC, and it was Black Lounge before that with a track called Roommate. Both of those released as singles.

Time to go soft rocking, or as we say here on Radio Seagull, rock the boat gently. Sit back and relax, and I'll play you three tracks, including a little smooth jazz and a couple of tracks from charts gone by. We'll start righteously with Lucinda Williams.

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You mind?

JJ Cale winding up our three in a row soft rocking spot there with Guitar Man. The one in the middle came from Duke Robillard and the Pleasure Kings, Duke's Mood. It's on the album Live in Bremen. And we started off with Lucinda Williams, Righteously, from her album World Without Tears. We'll go soft rocking in the next hour right here on Radio Seagull.

0: Summer Rain there from the Primitives. It's on their album Pure. And before it, those Summertime Blues, recorded live at Leeds. It was, of course, The Who.
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0: Got a couple of recently released singles to hand again, and we'll hear from Benji Miller after this one by Robin Shaw. It's called Jack the Lad.

0: New music on Radio Seagull with Benji Miller there and Hey Darcy. It's been released as a single, as has Jack the Lad, which comes from Robin Shaw.
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1: Paul Stiles.
0: 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Another Mean to Me, this time, Shay Cogan.

0: A couple of mean to me's there. That was Benny Goodman, and before it, Shay Cogan. And that was released as a single back in 1960.
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0: But bringing you up to date on Radio Seagull, Cage Smith for you now. It's a recently released single. It's called Happiness Is Your Choice.

And she went. Gia Ford there, At Least For Now, is a currently released single. As was Happiness Is Your Choice, which came from Cage Smith.

let's go soft rocking towards the halfway point in this hour. Sit back and relax, and I'll play you three tracks, including a little smooth jazz and a couple of tracks from charts gone by. If you're ready, this is Jeff Beck.

0: Todd Rundgren winding up our three in a row soft rocking spot there with I Saw the Light. The one in the middle came from Oscar Peterson, a track called D&E. It's on the album We Get Requests. And we started off with Jeff Beck, People Get Ready. It's on the Beckology album. We'll go soft rocking in the weeks ahead right here on Radio Seagull.
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0: from the album In the Land of Grey and Pink, Golf Girl, it was Caravan. And before that, title track from the album LA Woman by The Doors.
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0: a recent working there of Jackson. You might remember the original from Johnny Cash and June Carter. That was Blacklist Union. They've put it out as a single.
1: Paul Stiles.

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0: So I'll leave you with another tune made popular by Roxy Music. 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

Kiss Me Like You Mean It by Bikini Test Failure, a special project from Manchester's James Hill, who also used to play in a band called Blunder. But Bikini Test Failure is purely a solo effort and very reminiscent of classic Pink Floyd. Hello again, thanks very much for tuning in. This is Bill Everett with the Underground Edition here on Radio Seagull, on your mobile and on AM from the Lightship Jenny Bainton in Hollingen Harbour. 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And in this update, as well as hearing some great new music and information about the artists, we also have the urban legend of Bloody Mary, read by Dave Carrington. And in our Who Said This, I'd like to know who said this. You only live once, but if you do it right, once is enough. So who do you think said that? I'll give it to you again, shall I? You only live once, but if you do it right, once is enough. So, any idea? I'll give you the answer at the end of the show. And music-wise, we have tracks from Jay Burton, Blue Nevada, Arda and the Stolen Moon, a new release from the Badly Behaved, and in a moment, Mary Jane LeMond.

0: the Hillbilly Hippies and didn't say goodbye. So here we have a three-piece group of experienced artists creating original songs for fun and others' enjoyment. They are the singer-songwriter Michael O'Brien, Jackie O'Brien, and an actor, songwriter, guitarist who has been in some of Hollywood's biggest films. That's Christy Calabro, who is a lead guitarist and has toured and recorded with Bret Michaels on 5 albums. You can find out more about them on Facebook, Instagram, YouTube, and Vimeo. And we also heard a song in Gaelic, which translates out as the most beautiful brown-haired maiden, from Mary Jane Lamond, who comes from Halifax in Nova Scotia. She is an experienced and internationally respected artist within the Celtic world and world music genres, and she uses modern instrumentation and arrangements to provide a respectful and beautiful framework for these Celtic treasures. Okay, then, troops, time for another go-ra. Who said this? So who do you think said this? You only live once, but if you do it right, once is enough. Now, who do you think said that? I'll give that to you again, shall I? You only live once, but if you do it right, once is enough. You'll get the answer at the end of the show.
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That This Could Only Be Love by the Ugly Guys were comprised of the former lead singer and frontman of the Kurzel Flyers, Paul Shuttleworth, plus the band's pedal steel guitarist, Vic Collins. Completing the lineup is the multi-instrumentalist wizard Steve Oliver, drummer Bob Coulter, and Neville Kiddier. The band's name comes from the Kurzel Flyers song, The Pretty Faces Came and Went, but the Ugly Guys played on. And they play like veterans, but rock like 18-year-olds. You can find them at facebook.com/theuglyguys and on other social media. But now, here's a brand new release by The Badly Behaved, a synth band from Berlin. They combine synth melodies and harmonies with strong bass lines, drums and percussion. The lyrics explore the good, the bad and the ugly in life, often focusing on the underbelly of the World Wide Web. You can find them at tbb.band and on social media. And this is the brand new release from them, which is called Only Slightly Famous.

Frank Joshua with Millionaire. Frank is influenced by Nick Drake, whose music instantly transports you to a good place. A mood changer, be it raising you up or down from where you are at that point in life. This is what Frank Joshua tries to do with his music. So if you like artists like Prefab Sprout and Richard Hawley and the lesser known but not lesser talented Klee Man and Dan Whitehouse, then you'll love this. More information can be found at frankjoshua.com, and his music is available through all the main platforms. And even if you don't buy his music, then why not listen to it and write a review on Amazon or iTunes? In a jiffy, The Cayman. Radio.

That's The Man I Am from The Cayman. And more details about them can be found on Facebook and YouTube. Okay then, troops, time for another go. Who said this? So who do you think said this? You only live once, but if you do it right, once is enough. Shall I give that to you again, shall I? You only live once, but if you do it right, once is enough. Still no idea? And I'll tell you at the end of the show. But now it's time for our urban legend, which is called Bloody Mary and is read for us by Dave Carrington.

A group of girls are having a sleepover, and sometime during the night, they decide to take it in turns to tell each other ghost stories. By the time the storytelling reaches Anne's turn, all the girls are already feeling freaked out. After thinking hard, Anne decides to tell a story that her auntie used to tell her. The name of the story is Bloody Mary, and it goes something like this. Over 100 years ago, a woman by the name of Mary Worth was lynched from her family home by an angry mob, accusing her of witchcraft. She was tortured and then burned at the stake, an event which was witnessed by the whole village. As the burning flames engulfed her, she screamed out a curse, damning the whole village. It is said that the vengeful spirit of Mary Worth can be summoned by looking directly into a mirror after it is dark and with no lights on. After saying Bloody Mary 5 times, her face will appear in the mirror and, well, no one knows what happens next. After Anne has told her story, the girls are shocked into silence. After a short period, they start giggling nervously and dare one another to go into the bathroom, turn out the lights, look into the mirror and say, Bloody Mary, 5 times. Anne takes up the challenge and tells the girls that it was just a story and that she doesn't believe in Mary Worth anyway. Anne enters the bathrooms. The girls hear her say, Bloody Mary, 5 times. After the 5th time, there is deadly silence, and the girls start knocking on the bathroom door, asking Anne if she's all right. After a few minutes, the door slowly opens, and Anne appears in the doorway. She is visibly shaking and has gone as white as a ghost. She's cleansing her fist so hard that she has drawn blood in the palms of her hand. Anne has never been able to tell the girls or anyone else what actually happened in that bathroom.

Order and the Stolen Moon with Fools and a Molina Moon. This band is the vehicle that showcases the talent of the singer-songwriter Arda, who comes from Cyprus. She honed her art playing in the cafe circuit in London many, many years ago. Feeling confident as a songwriter, she decided to put together a band that would elevate her music and excite on stage. We also heard Take My Demons by a fast-emerging young artist on the country music scene called Caitlin May, who has a talent for songwriting. She's on Facebook, and you can also tip her at paypal.me/CaitlinMayMusic, CaitlinMae, and then the word music, all one word, Caitlin May Music. Okay, then. Now, I asked this question a little earlier. Who said this? You only live once, but if you do it right, once is enough. So who do you think said that? I'll give it to you one more time. You only live once, but if you do it right, once is enough. Still haven't got it? Then I'll tell you after we've heard from Blue Navarre.

That's Home from Blue Nevada, who are a Maryland-based band that performs original rock, jam, blues compositions. The group has been around since 2005 and has released multiple works. It's a singer-songwriter project created by the brothers Shannon Blue and Dusty Nevada. So far, Blue Nevada has played major venues with headliners such as the Jerry Garcia Band, New Riders of the Purple Stage, the Tricksters, and many, many more. And they're at BlueNevada.com and on all social media. Now, I asked this question at the beginning of the show. Who said this? You only live once, but if you do it right, once is enough. So who do you think said that? I'll give it to you one more time. You only live once, but if you do it right, once is enough. Still no idea? Well, it was by Mae West, the famous American actress, singer, comedian, screenwriter and playwright, whose career spanned over 7 decades. We're going to play out now with Jay Burton and Get It On Down. Jay is a singer-songwriter from Australia whose style is fundamentally rock. His music was recorded with friends who are session musicians and was co-produced by Tim Schumach. Before I go offline, I'd like to thank Dave Carrington for reading The Urban Legend, and you very much for listening too. And if you like any of the music you've heard in this show or on any of the other programs here on the station, check the artists out on their various websites and go and buy their music. But that is a lot from me, although there's more great music to come here on Radio Seagull, so stay exactly where you are. 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And this has been a Celtica Radio production for Radio Seagull. And you can catch me next with Technicolor Dreams on Wednesday, Thursday and Friday. So for the moment, from me, Bill Everett, wherever you're listening in the world, good night, good morning, good evening.

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Indeed it is. Greetings, friends. It's Saturday once again, so welcome to another edition of The Overflow with me, Gary Lee, the home of alternative and underground music. Coming up over these next 3 hours, no time for anything old at all. Instead, we have the hottest selection of brand new and pre-releases. And it's all right here, of course, on your favourite radio station. So keep it locked to The Overflow.

Yes, my friends, hello and welcome to another edition of the Starship Overflow. It's our one, of course, which means the latest in rock and metal. And we began with the mighty Hailstorm and Darkness Always Wins, which is their brand new single. That's out on Atlantic Records and hailstormrocks.com for all information on them. You just heard from Flight of Icarus, making their debut on the show with Terra Nova. And that's the title song from their forthcoming album, out on the 1st of June via Battle God Records. And worldoficarus.com is their official website. Welcome to the show. Some great stuff in store. We hear next from Blister Brigade. Yes, they return with a new album. It's called A Rioting New Breed. And from it, we hear Disturbing Lights. And if you like the sound of it, you can head off, check out the album, www.inverse.fi.

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And the news is they have jumped ship. Last time we heard from them, they were with IFM Records. But that's the new single, Burning Heart, available from 3ws.frontiers.it. Before Chakra, Blister Brigade and Disturbing Lights, new music from them, taken from their album called A Rioting New Breed, available from 3ws.inverse.fi. Welcome to the show. This is the Starship Overflow, our one so rock and metal all the way, and a new single coming next from Syrah.

Making their debut on the show this week, those are Metatrone and Emmaus, and that's lifted from their fifth studio album, which is due out this winter. And you can keep tabs on that by looking up www.rockshots.eu. Before then, we heard from Syra, C-Y-H-R-A, back on the show with a new single called Mark of My Sins. And information from RagingPhoenixMusic.com. Making their debut on the program now, these are Lutes, a new single called Fears.

really is some fantastic rock and metal on the horizon this week. They were Adamantra, returning to the programme with Shining Time. That's the title song from their brand new album, which once again is available from 3ws.inverse.fi. And before them making their debut on the programme came Loot, a great band. I hope we hear more from them. That was Fears, their new self-released single, and 3ws.loot.com for all info on them. 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

Haxon returning to the programme with 13th Hour from their brand new EP Death of Me. 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So, the new music continues. 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

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Another fine example. Making their debut on the show, they are Cold Slither and Knock 'Em Dead. That's their brand new single, RagingPhoenixMusic.com. If you'd like a copy before them, you heard from Jack Starr back on the show with a track from his new album called Out of the Madness Part 2. And we heard Into the Pit. 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

Well, unfortunately, we are almost out of time for our hour of rock and metal to start the show this week. They are Ginger Evil and Better Get In Line. That's a new single from them, and all information at 3ws.frontiers.it. 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

Making their debut on the programme, they are Rothko and Coming In Hot. That's the forthcoming single due out in June on Man Demolish Records. And Instagram.com/Rothko Band for information. 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

Another new artist to the show this week, they are Baker's Eddie. Eddie being spelled E-D-D-Y. And Dust on My Brain, their new self-release single. 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And before them, Sync, back on the show once more with Shallow, their brand new single. That's out on the Foolish Beavers label, which I shan't comment on. I am sync.bandcamp.com is the place to go. And it's sometimes fun to, have a bit of fun with something different right here on the show. And this certainly is. Starship Overflow goes disco with Ista, I-S-T-A. A new self-release single called Aim for the Heart. 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

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So let's keep the new artists coming on the program this week. Here comes another to make their debut. These are Honey Badger. This is a great new single called The Green. And if you like it, soda.ca is the place to go. Soda, S-O-D-E-H. Have you got that? Good.

Absolutely splendid new music returning to the show this week, Dawn of Ashes and Hypertensive Crisis. That's their brand new single. If you'd like a copy, head for metropolis-records.com and one will be yours. Before them, Honey Badger made their debut on the show. Great new single called The Green. For a copy of that, head to soda.ca, and soda being spelled S-O-D-E-H, of course. More new music, The Starship Overflow on your favourite station. Introducing Keystone next. This is Awakening.

first time we've had those guys on the program, sounding rather cool. That's Turnpike and The Line. And that's from their new album called Born 53. You can get your copy of that at paraplyrecords.se. And before them, Keystone and Awakening. That's their latest single, a great song, coming to us from BMG, facebook.com/keystone.uk.band if you'd like info on them. 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

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Smash Into Pieces featuring Elise Lid and Paradise from Smash's new album called Ghost Code, out on Gain Music. And smashintopieces.com is the band's official website. And to the break we go.

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I can't help but wonder if you're like me and live for the fuzzy guitar. Yes, we love it. They are Mad Mess, making their debut on the programme with Velvet Nebula. And that's from their new album called The Third Coming, available from cosmic-artifacts.bandcamp.com. And before them, the return of Electric Citizen. Great to have new music from them. The forthcoming album is called EC4, and it's in the shops on June the 4th. HeavyPsychSounds.com for info on them. More new music as we introduce Cranium to the program next. And this track, which is called Sweet Relief.

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the only show in Europe with 3 hours of back-to-back new releases, The Starship Overflow. Hope you're enjoying the music here on your favourite station. And they were Fifth Daughter, taken from the brand new album Stellar Season. We heard Even Winter. And that's out on Regal Crabomophone. If you'd like a copy, www.fruitstomerrecords.com. Before Fifth Daughter, Cranium. What a great band they are. That's Sweet Relief. And it was taken from a new compilation album called Deadly Vision. The novel soundtrack. Getting excited here. Look. Silly Mr. Lee, ripplemusic.bandcamp.com if you'd like info on Cranium. Going to attack my cranium now, or the inside of it at least, with some Caveman and the Banshee. This is Misfit from their brand new album called Born to Kill.

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This is Legion.

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Just about had time to slip that track in before the end of the show. They are Tumble and The Less I Know. It's from their new album called Lost in Light, available from echodelicrecords.bandcamp.com. And so, my friends, it seems we've come to the end of yet another show. I hope you've enjoyed the music. I certainly have today. There's been some good stuff around, hasn't there? And I'm sure there'll be more on next week's show. Will you join me? Please do. Same time, same station, next time around. There'll be more of this wonderful new music. Leaving you with Dead Meadow, Voyager to Voyager, the title track from their new album, available from HeavyPsychSounds.com. So from me, Mr. Lee, until next time, take care.

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0: Frank Zappa. And the Mothers. It's a case of finding short tracks or very, very long tracks.
1: Oh, but
0: there were two that he played at the
1: Bath Blues and Progressive Rock Festival, Shepton Mallet, 1970, July 27th and 28th, which I was there. It was a mixed weekend. I thought, if you've been listening over the last few weeks, you would have heard that we started with the Saturday evening. We're now well into the Sunday. And the Zappa was the first band on in the afternoon. It was very windy, I seem to remember. We'd had a lot of rain previously, so we were soaked, wet, cold, hungry. But the sun did come out on occasions. It was a typical, you know, for those that have been to Glastonbury over the years, you could say it was a typical Glastonbury mud experience.
0: We began with Overture to a Holiday in Berlin, which first appeared on the album Burnt Weenie Sandwich, and then The Mother People, which was on We're Only In It For The Money, the one where they parodied the sleeve of the Beatles' Sgt. Pepper. And they had lots of speeded up voices throughout that particular album. I'm not sure how they would have managed at Bath doing speeded up voices and and needles zipping across records.
1: Oh yeah. This, mind you, interesting enough, one thing you can say about Bath, it was the first time that had projections of the band's images onto screens, you know, so you could actually see them at a distance, which was quite amazing. The sound system was pretty good. There was about 20, must have been about 200,000 people there at the time, probably. So it was the biggest festival that had ever happened in the UK. Anyway, I'm Les, and he is Chris Bent.
0: And as you may or may not know, we're still in lockdown mode, where I'm in the studio and Les is in what looks like his front lounge.
1: Yes, I am.
0: Of his house.
1: Sat in the comfy chair.
0: Not the comfy chair. And we are today.
1: We're not waiting for the Spanish Inquisition.
0: And today we're communicating via messenger video facilities, and it's been pretty good. It hasn't let us
1: been
0: down.
1: Okay. It's been
0: hasn't
1: good.
0: Let us down too much.
1: No.
0: So we do listen to what we've done when it goes out over the radio, and it's
1: the audio from me sounds quite good.
0: It's not bad at all, is it? No, no. Next band, then, Les.
1: Right, following from Zappa, the next band was Carlos Santana. One of the things about the Blues Festival was the amount of American bands that come over here for the first time, really, of the Woodstock era. There was the West Coast bands that came, and, you know, the highlight for me was obviously seeing Carlos and the band playing most of Abraxas, which I thought was a brilliant album. And we're going to play a couple of tracks from it now.

For further information about this week's program, we invite you to visit www.towardtheunknownregion.com. 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

0: Wow, Les has just showed me a picture, a photo of the day.
1: Yeah.
0: A sea of people.
1: Well, it was. We were nowhere near the front, but we could hear the music coming along, you know, and it was sort of like awesome, really. Bit windy in the afternoon. We'd suffered the night before, and the next day, the sun come out a bit off and on. Because we'd just seen Santana had done the soul sacrifice thing with everybody jumping around, and that was an awesome set. That was as was the Mothers previously. So we were looking forward to Zeppelin coming on later in the evening, and then there was of course Flock, which I thought I'd never seen, never heard of, but I thought they were absolutely more awesome when we saw them. They were just at the right time.
0: Yeah, and it's true what you were saying about all the American bands that came over, and the Flock, that was from their album called Dinosaur Swamps, and that's not an album that's in many people's collections, I don't think.
1: No, it's a rarity now.
0: And just as a bit of a curiosity piece here, nothing to do with the festival, which we're celebrating, the Bath Festival of Blues and Progressive Rock. That sound effect at the start, a bit like those things on the pier, the end of the pier, where you had a laughing sailor or a laughing policeman or something. Well, the same effect was used on a King Crimson track as well.

0: it sounds very much similar or the same as the effect as the little piece that Flock used.
1: Yes. Yes, I remember going to the seaside and they used to have these things in a box. There's like a dummy dressed up as a sailor with an enormous, great big grin and a jaw that opened and as he laughed and his hands were fixed.
0: Yeah.
1: And he used to move around in the chair with his hands in a certain position and just bounce up and down with his mouth opening, with laughter coming out. And you used to pay a tuppence in or something, and it laughed for about 4 or 5 minutes.
0: Coming up next, I think on the schedule, it was Led Zeppelin, Les.
1: Was they came on? Yeah, because by now, it was about 7 o'clock in the evening. The wind had dropped, and it was one of those sort of cloudy evening, but there was a bit of sunshine as the sun set. Robert Plant, he wanted to be on stage so that the sun would be behind me on front of him and shine through his gold locks. So he insisted on being on stage around 8:30.
0: And 20 white doves in his caravan.
1: This was the first time that Led Zeppelin actually appeared to any big crowds in the UK. They'd been over to the States, of course, and done a lot of outside thing. But they still weren't that well known here. Funny enough, they were bigger in the US at that time than it was here. So this was really their sort of opening scene in terms of how they were performing to the UK. So that really took off after that.
0: Yeah, I guess it was the first chance for a UK audience to see their carefully honed set that they'd practiced over in America.
1: Yes, exactly, yeah.
0: And Led Zeppelin 3 had just been issued, so they were able to show off that album. And it's an album that I think it's the one I return to the most, you know, when I think of playing Zeppelin.

Matthias, if

0: Oh, gorgeous stuff from Led Zeppelin there, with Dulcimer and Backwards Echo. Yesterday I saw you standing by the river, and weren't those tears that filled your eyes? I don't know what to say about it, and all you do is stand and quote. Fantastic lyrics, as
1: great
0: I say.
1: Lyrics.
0: Easily bring a tear to my eyes. Yeah. Such emotion there.
1: Yeah. And I'll tell you what, they played... A lot of people had gone just to see them that weekend, and when the set was on, the sun was going down. Obviously, I've mentioned before the sun on his gold locks.
0: The natural backlighting for Mr. Plant.
1: Yes, it was just unbelievable. It was, and the acoustic tracks. I remember one time, I think he was playing with a bow. He actually played the guitar with a bow. It was unbelievable.
0: What, Jimmy?
1: Yeah.
0: Jimmy Page.
1: Unbelievable.
0: Yeah.
1: And what a sound that made. It was just incredible, you know. Yeah.
0: So we're going to...
1: Undoubtedly, probably the set of the weekend.
0: Yeah, so we're going to be listening to Immigrant Song, but first of all, a track that I don't think they played. In fact, they never committed to vinyl in the studio. I'm going to play this for Kathy. It is Led Zeppelin. It's called The Girl I Love. She got long, black, wavy hair. And she did, The Girl I Loved. Did have long...
1: You still do, of course.
0: And like, unfortunately, like me, she no longer has the black hair.
1: She'll have to get her to dye it.

0: Now, that's something I would love to have seen, Les, the Robert Plant, with doing the Immigrant Song there.
1: Oh, it was amazing. And that was their first performance, actually, of it live. It had not been performed before. So we were rather fortunate to actually hear it for the first time live.
0: You were indeed, my friend. Listening to Chris Bent and Les Newman as we look back and we reminisce with at least 50 years of hindsight as to how good things really were when we were young.
1: Young. Oh, it was a great time to live. A great time to be, I think. We've been through the Beatles, we've been through the Stones, we've been through all the hippie zone, Woodstock. Now we'd arrived at 1970, both in our late teens, raring to go, having been through all this, but straining at the leash to get well into the 70s.
0: And start work.
1: Yeah.
0: I'm just thinking back. I still had one more year to go at Deacon's Grammar School to do my O-levels. And I had been struggling, but I think once I discovered Girls in 1970 and Kathy found me at the end of August, you know, I don't think I had a care in the world when I went back to school in September. And it's amazing that we are still together now, but I'm sure it was having that kind of emotional security that let me think...
1: Well, I wasn't into that then. It was another 5 years before I got there.
0: And
1: I was too busy going down the pub and various other things and being Billy No. I'd had enough of Billy No, mate, so we just gave up on that idea and... just ended up at the bar and going to festivals.
0: Oh, that's why you took that route. And I took the route of sitting in Kathy's parents' kitchen with her sitting on my knee because she was too young to be allowed out. With hindsight, I was probably a pretty good deal, actually.
1: Oh, that was all right.
0: So anyway, so I, 1 year later, I got a job at post office telephones. And you could have got a job at the same place. So you were telling me...
1: I offered a job as a T2A.
0: Yeah.
1: Youth, as they're called them, as we mentioned recently.
0: Yeah, the training technician apprentice. That's
1: right, yeah.
0: Yeah, and then after you'd done your training, you became a T2A, and then you were groomed to be a technical officer.
1: That's right.
0: And ultimately an assistant executive engineer.
1: Oh, I decided not to, though. I went to a company in Cambridge and spent several years of my life in Cambridge. Went down that route, the festival route.
0: I'm going to finish today with the Jefferson Airplane. And they would have been a highlight of the weekend on their own.
1: There would have been, had the rain not cut short the performance. Cause it was absolutely chucking it down. It must have been... Because Zeppelin finished, then there was a big delay because of the weather, and then they came on. What happened was one of them got an electric shock, the microphone, and then the thing was abandoned.
0: I'm pretty certain the album Volunteers was out by now, by the summer of 1970. 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